0: Car, I'll do a quick 360 when I get there, mate. Yeah, thank you.
1: It's like crap. It's like crap. You're saying. Kathy?
2: Yeah,
1: my car 30 is that at plate. Yeah, apologies, mate. We're about 2 minutes away. Where is the office?
3: Crafty, I'll just need to get you to hold of the truck for a minute. I'll get the boys to investigate, and I'll let you go shortly. Over.
1: LA 204, LA 5. Very good, man. Search 2, send arrival.
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2: Yeah, I'm not.
1: Yeah, you guys can get going, thanks.
0: Much appreciated, have a good one.
1: You too, cheers, mate.

0: Adelaide 257 incident 35, stop for fire alarm from slash off the Prosser. Could you please have a status of the alarm? Over.
1: 257, your stop received. The alarms are reset. Over.
0: Thank you, Adelaide 5, 257 out.
2: Off for Cunningham, this is Sims. Main power is isolated, over.

Commander Towers 2015. Commander Towers 2015.

0: 2015
1: receiving send.
0: Yeah, 2015, can you bring the aerial down to the front here, please? Roger, Wilco.
2: Hello, 2011, send over.
3: Yeah, hello, Paul. It's Adelaide 2011 on behalf of Station Officer Forbes. Would you like us to be made available? We've just packed up from training event, over.
2: Yes, please. 2011, that'd be appreciated, over.
3: Roger that, 2011 out.

0: Yeah, from Commander Chandler. Take over incident control. Stations Cunningham will be operations. Can we have one additional tactical channel, please?
1: Roger, received. Commander Chandler, you're in incident control. One additional tactical channel, tactical 187, over.
0: Yeah, Roger, stand by for IRR shortly, over.
2: This is Dash, this is IRR, Stephen.
1: Same, over.

0: from High Marsh Command, stationary command mode, we're located on our outer side. We have a small fire that we believe is out. We are offensive. Our objectives are to locate the fire, extinguish, get a primary all clear. One crew in BA, high pressure line, tick. The 360 is complete. Electricity is isolated, gas not yet isolated. Resources are okay at this stage, and staging for all oncoming appliances is on port right over.
1: Roger, IRR received, stationary commander on the Alpha side. Small fire, you believe it's out. Offensive strategy. You're locating the fire and extinguishing. One crew in BA with high pressure line. 360 is complete. Electricity isolated. Gas not. Port road for staging and no further resources required. Over.
2: Call of 359, send over.
0: Call of 359. From station, I should have arrived at incident 36, assist that. Crew's investigating, over.
2: No, receive 359. You're on, please advise if the traffic quarters is required.
0: Yeah, Roger, we'll go. Confirming internal crew. Fire controls has been achieved and primary all clears being given over.

0: Adelaide Pies, caller 359.
1: 359,
0: sir. Yeah, regarding Darlington 36, you probably just required maybe change of course on the boundary over.
1: Roger, 359 received. Wilco, hello, fire it.

0: Sky Shelf Satuna to Commander Chandler.
1: Receiving, Sam.
0: Yeah, from the roof, there's no charring or anything showing on the through the whole roof line. You still want any sheets taken off?
1: No, negative at this stage. We'll try and gain access to the ceiling space internal. The fire, they've put a seat of a fire out upstairs, so we'll just hopefully they can get access through the ceiling that way.
0: Yeah, roger that. Standing by.
2: Unmatched command, 204, receiving.
1: Commander Chandler, receiving.
2: Yeah, 204, do you require anything from us, over? We're in staging.
1: Negative, Tim. Hopefully we'll be able to leave you shortly. Fire has been contained at the top. We're just checking for anything else.
2: Yeah, roger. Standing by.

0: Is this home Oshkimos?
1: Receiving, stand over.
0: Yeah, Roger, can we get 9-2 dispatch to this incident for 4-7?
1: Roger, received 2092 required for 4 BA sets. Over.
2: Call 359.
0: Yeah, Roger, and take the air, please.
3: Hello, fire caller 359 from station off the marsh. Dot for daily incident 36. Data's been sent and change course can be released over.
2: Yeah, thank you, Mr. Marsh. Something code's been received and change of quarters can be released. Out to you, Elizabeth 339.
4: Thank you.
0: Chandler receiving. Receiving. You have your terminal release 204 and the second aerial. 204, 2015. You can you've been released over.
5: 204, Roger. Thank you. Out.
0: 205. Message received. Thank you. Out.

0: SIT rep from Hindmarsh Command, just confirming fire control was achieved on the first floor, continuing to ventilate on the first floor and check ceiling space. 204 and 2015 were released a short time ago. All resources currently sufficient. Over.
1: Roger, your SITREP C, fire control is achieved on the first floor, you're ventilating on the first floor, and your resources are sufficient. Do you require an ERSI there for solar? Over.
0: Negative on solar tech. Over.
1: Roger, received. Tip to the desk out.

0: come on the channel. It's Anisha Abbott. You're receiving.
1: Receiving.
0: Yeah, you could advise SAPOL if they want to come up for a look. Just tell them to put a mask when they come up the stairs and meet us at the top.
1: Yeah, Roger, I might come up and look as well.
2: Seaford 469, Senator.
3: Hi, my command. This is Incident Desk. You're receiving, over.
0: Roger, come up, Chair.
3: And you're welcome to me. Check, over.
4: So the incident number 42 from Station Officer Cranage, we've arrived at Griffith Drive, Moana. Various people in attendance appears with a small backyard burn. This is actually number 18 in Griffith Drive. We're investigating. Over.
0: Yeah, roger that. And we were about to close the incident there too, over.
3: Roger, repeat, over.
5: Commander Chandler from Acting Station Officer Sims, you're receiving.
0: Yeah, go ahead.
5: Yeah, you had it for Prospect 377 to be released now, over.
0: Yeah, affirmative.
5: Roger, thank you.

0: 469 from Station Officer Cranage at Griffith Drive. We're wondering whether SACOL are going to attend this. We've been denied access to the backyard where the fire is. Over.
1: Roger, Mr. Harry. Yes, they have dispatched and I'll let them know that.
0: Thank you for that, and probably need a change of quarters as well. Thanks.
1: Roger out.

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1: Prospect 377, we're now mobile from Dahlia, this is number 034, mobile back to Prospect area, over.
0: Roger, thank you, LA 5.

0: command team to the desk.
1: Into the desk receiving, Sandella.
0: Series 903, Sandler 4.
2: 903 receiving.
0: Good morning. Just wondering if you could head to station 21 for a short time over. Stop for call, coast to follow. We'll be on scene doing site handover and so forth to the owner. And you can close down into the desk, over.
2: Yeah, Roger, we're headed that way now, and we're not far from the boundary, over.
0: Roger, thank you, yellow fire out.
1: Roger received, incident desk closed.

0: Elizabeth 331, send over.
1: Adelaide Fire, Elizabeth 331, we have arrived at Lakeview Preschool School for an Educational Visit. Can you please place us onto the assigned event, over?
0: Roger, we'll carry Adelaide Fire.

0: 469 from Station Officer Greenwich, Dr. Griffith Drive. We've gained access to the rear yard. Fire was out on inspection. Change quarters can be released, over.
1: Roger, stop received. Do you still want St. Paul or do you want to shut them down, over?
0: Mr. Cranish didn't say anything about that, but I guess they can probably still keep rolling and they'd probably like to have a chat with the guy anyway, over.
1: Roger.

0: Seaford, 469 Tenor.
1: Yeah, 469, it's confirmed the safe hole won't be required at this job. Over.
0: Roger, thank you. We let them make up their own mind, so they will, I'll cancel. Thank you, LA5.

0: OSR, we've arrived at Incident 45, Animal Rescue, Jeff Court, and Wilshire Drive, Lakeview. We are getting to work on Donald Duck Command on Channel 160, over.
1: Roger, you've arrived into work. Donald Duck Command, LA Fire.

0: Oh, he's in. Sorry, he's in.
1: On send out.
2: Scout Parenter. 4-5 over.
1: Roger, Lakeson 3-0-1. Stop for instance. Have a flyout.

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1: Hello, Paul, we're clear of engineering, making our way back to 21 Ferry, over.
0: Roger, take you, Adelaide 4.

0: So 3, 3, 2, 1, hitting over.
1: Satellite 4, 3, 2, 1 is now clear of our boost test. We are at 432 over.
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0: No longer 439 Center.
1: Adelaide 5439 has completed the road crash training. We've cleared from the event and we're mobile in area. Over.
0: Roger out.

0: Salisbury 321, Damien's number 52 from Station Officer Charles. We have arrived at Michelle's 1506 Main North Road. We have a large multi-building warehouse facility that nothing showing. Crews are investigating. This will be Wall Command on Channel 162.
1: Roger, you've arrived. Investigating a late fire.

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1: Adelaide 5, 4-3-3-2-1, daily incident 5-2, can I get an alarm status over?
0: Roger, the alarm is clear, over.
1: Roger that, Adelaide 5, and can you take a stop to the incident 5-2 from Station Officer Giles, over.
2: Hello, fire. We're back in area now. Change quarters can be released. Over.

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1: Danny Summer 053 from Station Office Kenilworth. We've arrived Port Rush Road, Paynham South, minor clean up. A little bit of oil on the road, crews getting to work, over.
0: Roger, you've arrived, getting to work, LA 48.

0: LA5, day 6-1.
1: Yes, receiving, over.
0: Yeah, I'm sure if I just had an emergency activation, but no emergency, over.
1: Roger, do you know how to reset, over?
0: I'm sure if I just had an emergency activation, but no emergency, over.
1: Yes, you have activated emergency. Do you know how to reset, over?
0: The affirmative emergency has been reset on the chair, and however, the AVL is still showing emergency.
1: Roger.

0: We'll talk sometime.
1: Satellite 5, this is Dealer Hawk 217. Stop the Mississippi Trace and switch up to me. I have been sent over.
0: Roger, stop receive, Adelaide for it.

0: 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This is Alpha 7.
1: Follow. Receiving.
0: Hey, Matt, just after Karen, just to see where the radio case is.

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1: Receiving sendover.
0: Mobile to Winston 003, over.
1: Roger, receive. Thank you, Adelaide 4, out.

0: 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Ops.
1: Receiving, Zach.
0: You still got the radio case on board your truck, over.
1: Affirmative, over.
0: Roger, I've just parked at the intersection up here. I'll make my way down there. So I don't have a radio for about 5 or 6 minutes, so I'll be down there soon. Cheers out.
1: Yeah, cover out.

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1: Receiving, send over.
0: Yeah, clear of incident 003, over.
1: Roger, receiving. Thanks for your time. Adelaide Fire Around.

0: Catalyst ops, over.
1: Stand over.
0: Got a bit of a plan. If you can come down here, bring Appleston with you. You on foot, they might have to turn around at Pylon and then reverse back down to the hoseways. Over.
1: Yeah, roger. So they will go down into the in front of Glenthorne or behind Glenthorne. Over.
0: Glenthorne are facing southwest. They'll be following the other team of lighters that are going outside of the block. We will be burning, so you'll have Appleston following the lighters on this centre track up top here, over.
1: Yeah, roger, they'll start from that point and split both ways, I assume, over.
0: That's affirmative. Chills will run the 3-4 and the 1-4 going south, southwest, following Paddy and Will. And we'll have Luke and Tim lighting off the hoseway and doing what we can off of this centre track. But just get Athelstan to come down a bit further, back into Pylon, do a bit of a UE 180, then they can reverse to the hoseway. Over. See that.

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1: Receiving, sir.
0: You guys on channel 18, VHF, over.
1: Negative, we got told to change to 36, but we can change back, over.
0: Yeah, if you could go on to 18, make your way down centre track to my location. I'll be out on the, standing out on the track, over.
1: Yeah, copy that, on our way.
0: Thanks, Al.

Yeah, well, we're just moving out this one out of the way so the one talking come through over. Say again, over. Yeah, mate, we're just getting the Appleston crew to just move their vehicle so 1-4 can come through, over. Roger.

0: Pop Art 451, daily incident number 57 from Station Officer Haylock here. We've arrived at Marion Road, Sir Donald Bradman Drive intersection for a car set a light pole, and we are a clean-up only, over.
1: Roger, you've arrived. Clean-up only, Adelaide Fire.

0: satellite 2010.
1: Satellite number 58 from Acting Station Officer Boyle. We've arrived 135 East Terrace, Adelaide. We have a single-storey hospital. Nothing showing. Crews investigated. Over.
2: Yeah, Roger. I've also got Brown Hill 3-4 waiting to come through. So I'm not sure if Attila's waiting on that either. Over.
3: Yeah, we've got a 3-4 and a 1-4 at the other end heading south. So maybe if we can get the CFS guys to back right up to the hoseway over, then the 3-4 can turn around like they did. And jump in front of the Athelstan guys. Everybody headed north, over.
2: Yeah, Roger. Thanks, Al.
3: Thanks.
0: Yeah, we copied that. We will reverse down to the hose loaf.
2: Brandon 3-4 on GRN, over.

0: So basically, pump my mobile to the Grayson corner of Old Blair and MC Oak Road. That was sent 3 charge.
1: Thanks. So much.
2: Ops, you receiving?

0: Officer Mashereth, Troy, you're saving, Tarva. Ted. Yeah, Tim and I are down at the hose lay. We're going to look at commencing from here if we can get support. Over.
1: Yeah, perfect. I'm just coming up there now.

0: Survey split pumper has arrived. Two-vehicle motor vehicle accident. There's no entrapments, and there doesn't appear to be any injuries at this stage. We are investigating. Further information to follow. Over.
1: Pumper's still in place, Roger. Thank you very much. You still require a Blackwood rescue, over.
0: Negative, over.
1: Roger, thanks, Blair Pumper. Sturt Base. Rescue from Sturt Base receiving.

0: operations you're receiving? Same thing. Any other clarifying instruction for Athelstan 3-4? Would you like them to stop at Glenthorne and then work further to the east? Over.
1: Yeah, Brownhill, they know where to stop, so they were coming down to the hose lace. Brownhill's 3-4 is just reversing down now, so they'll be in front of them. So there'll be two larger appliances following the fire lines east.
2: Blackwood Rescue from Sturt Base, receiving Blackwood Rescue, over.
0: Roger, understood. Tim's put in spots along the edge of the track to the hoseway, and so we can commence ignition once you're comfortable, over.
1: Okay, sir.

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1: base, engine control 146.
0: Engine control, stay base, go ahead.
2: Falky, Fox, TRN.
3: Yeah, sit and send.
2: Yeah, mate, we might need this collar dam on center track build up, over.
0: Yeah, situation report, just got a two-vehicle collision, got safe pole in attendance, I've got one driver who, we're just going to get SA ambulance when they arrive to investigate. He's had a bit of a head strike from an airbag activation. We've got some debris on the road between us and Blackford Rescue. He's now on scene as well. We're going to just be able to say, I'll manage the debris and control traffic until we can clear this intersection, over.
1: Roger, incident control. You mentioned head strike and then broke out. So, SAS required, over.
0: Yeah, Roger, SAS have already been called, so that when they get here, they'll investigate, so we're just going to look after him for that moment.
1: Roger, thanks, incident control, service out.
2: Carter Sector Ops, just made contact with Volky. We'll probably need to get them down to fill up the tank behind Glen's Corner, the collar down, sorry.
4: Thank you.

0: Adelaide 201, 10 over.
1: Starting at number 58 from Acting Station of Savoyle, stop for Parkway Hospital, alarms, codes have been sent, over.
0: Roger, 201, stop and codes received.

0: 正反复放款，现在呢？
1: 57 fresh off the haylock, stuff call code sent over.
0: Roger, 4-5-1, stop and code received. Hello, fire out.

0: Yeah, sorry, Darren. Just for your information, fire's actually taking very well along this hoseway. We just want to know that, well, it's letting you, let crew know that if it goes over the hoseway, that we're happy for it to burn over the hoseway, but protect the hose. Over.
1: Yeah, Roger, I'm heading down that way now. I'll let them know. Thanks, Sam.
2: It's 901. Send a rival over.
1: Yeah, Roger, thanks, Sam.
0: She's burning up slope very well off of the hose, so it's consuming really well, so we're happy with that. Cheers out.
2: Search 901, damage number 62, pump station on Saddle River Rive, 208 Green Road eastward to Medin Holdings. We have a two-story office complex, nothing showing. Evacuation in progress. We'll be investigating a fire alarm. We'll call this the Green Hill Command, channel 174, over. Roger, search 901, arrival received, Adelaide Fire out. St. Mary's 409, send over.
3: Yeah, just for your info, we're entering centre track now. Are we okay to head down, over?
1: Yeah, affirmative. I'm just walking it. I'll clear anyone who's in your way, over.
3: Yeah, copy. Thanks, Karen.
2: Roger, 409, we'll go. Adelaide Fire. That's
4: 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Stair Base, go ahead.
2: And I disregard, I was just going through inquiries to the attendants and staff, haven't heard from them yet, but I'm just hearing sirens now, so I should be okay.
4: Stair Base, Intercom. Stair Base, sir.
5: Yeah, I've just made my way back up to where the ignition bus is. I'm going to work that section of the track over.
0: Yeah, just to let you know, she's consuming really well off of this hoseway, headed upwards. So, yeah, if we've got some spots in front of that before it hits the track, we'll be good, over.

0: Catalyst Vector from Ignition, you're receiving. Yeah, because I have an appliance just up on the center track heading east near the pylons, just to support the ignition here. Over.
1: Sorry, can you say again? Over.
0: Could I have an appliance to support my ignition on the center track? Over.
1: Where is your, are you heading northeast past the pylons? Over.
0: Yeah, I can.
1: Yeah, roger. I will lead Appleton further northeast along center track. Over.
0: Perfect. Thank you.

0: Sea Rescue Victor Harbour, this is Sea Rescue Adelaide. We're receiving you on Bravo 96. Could you go to Bravo 97, over?
1: Hang up. Sea Rescue Adelaide. This is the 865 Victor Harbour. We're about 20 nautical miles offshore and thought we would test GRN. Over.
0: Yeah, Sea Rescue Victor Harbour, this is Sea Rescue Adelaide. We're receiving you quite well. There is a little bit of background noise, over.
1: Yeah, that's just the noisy Volvo motors. But thank you very much for that. Loud and clear. Sea Rescue Victor Harbour out.
0: Sea Rescue Adelaide going to Bravo 96 now.

0: to base, like rescue's leaving center of 10 station, over.
1: Excuse me, sir. Roger, thanks. Sir, base out.

0: Stage 901, send that over.
1: Yeah, Stage 901, into number 62 from station off South Abbott, stop 4 alarm, Greenville Road. Can we get the current alarm status and we'll send code shortly, over.
0: Roger, Stage 901, stop received, alarm status is normal, over.
1: Yeah, Roger, thank you. 901 out.

0: 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As soon as possible, or once Surge 901 is in the area, could you please attach us to an event so we can make our way or continue to our training session? 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
1: Yeah, Roger, Wilco, they have just put a stop back, so that should only be a short time, over.
0: Okay, Roger, thank you. We're making our way towards station 20 now, over.
1: Everyone, Adelaide Fire out.

0: Adelaide 202, send over. Adelaide 5202, now clear of our training event and are back on the run. Over. Roger, 202, status update received. Adelaide fire out.
1: Super Basically, a pumper has left the scene in the hands of SAPOL. We've planned it every afternoon. We have now traffic back to a regular flow. We've returned to station to close it down. You can close down with our thanks at your leisure. Over.
2: Pumper, Roger. Thank you. And we'll close in about 1 minute. Super Basically.
3: Blackwood Rescue has returned to base and is shutting down.
2: Thank you, Michael Rescue. Stood myself.

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1: Six 1 0 1, we clear our alarm call. We're now heading to St. Mary's area to release the change quarters. Over.
0: Roger, 901, if you can just let us know when you're close to the boundary and we can release 401, over. Wait out. Roger. Blackwood Rescue, send.
2: Roger from Black Rescue, we were mobile for incident 0059 and just returned to station. 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
0: Roger, Adelaide, all right.

0: 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Wait out.
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0: Blackwood Rescue, send.
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0: Roger, Adelaide, all right.
2: Black Rescue.

0: Luke, I'll see you, Aaron.
1: Receiving, send.
0: Yeah, mate, Tim's just riding up along the centre tracks to the pylon. He's there now, over.
2: Open 302, send over.
1: Roger, no worries. Would you like me to come up and meet with you, or are you good, over?
3: 302 and 301 are both heading to Salisbury Station to do some pump drills within new appliance. Can you please place 301 on an event and we'll just be a slightly delayed response on 302 over?
4: Duty officer from Ops Captain.
1: Yes, and?
5: Is that from anyone?
6: Not at this stage, but both have got BART people coming.
5: I'll just monitor.
2: 302, further to that, if you can just hold in area until 321 enter station 300 area, over.
6: 4 on HFOT and 2 on FS.
5: Roger.
3: Yeah, Roger Wilco, it's actually going to be third three that will be change of quarters into Oakland area, over.
2: Roger. Adelaide, fire out.

0: Alex, I hate that 2-4.
1: All right, 2-4, send over. High flat 2-4, send over.
0: Yeah, acknowledging page for incident 065 and mobile.
1: Roger, mobile 065, Adelaide, fire out. St. Mary's 401, Adelaide, fire.
2: Yeah, Will Brady. Hotspot.
3: 401, we now believe that Sergio 901 is just entering Station 40's area. Can you just attach us to the training event? Over.
1: Roger, 401, you're now free to head to Adelaide Station. Adelaide Fire.
0: Send high flat 2-4. Yeah, we're just waiting for the cruiser and then we'll be mobile shortly.
4: And you've got FPS responding with a couple of crew as well, so that we go and find it.
2: Roger, mate, when that fuel runs out, I wouldn't mind us heading around the other side of the burn and start with. We've nearly burnt out the carb receptor leg over it, and we'd like to get around to the other side.
3: Roger, understood. We'll pass on to Will. Over.
5: Thanks, mate.

0: SESQDO, this is Yank 43.
1: Oh, it's Captain Monitoring Fleet, Hank Flats on route, so I can catch up with them. They monitor at hand.
0: Yeah, right, we're about to leave with a crew of three.
1: But, I think you saw the box on left outside your locker with some gearing up and shooting and heating.
0: Yeah, it looks like it's all for Inman Valley. I'll have a chat to people here.
1: I think it goes into the Inman Valley garage. Just open one of the things and see who it's for. I think he might have left it there for us.
0: Yeah, I didn't recognise any names, but possibly. I'll check it when I get back. That's us out for now.
2: It's 903, send over.
3: Yeah. And 903 is approaching open direct so they can both be released, over.
2: Roger, 903, status update received. Out to you, open 302, do you copy last transmission, over?
4: 302, message received, we're entering Salisbury's area now. Yeah.

0: Thank you, over SES, Yankee DI.
1: Have I fire Yankee SES?
2: Yankee SES, send.
1: Yeah, Yankee SES is responding to incident 00004.
0: Yankee over SES, Yankee UDI.
1: Roger, mobile 004, Adelaide Fire.
0: Acknowledging SES will be smiling when I hike up to the full crew. Over.
3: SES also mobile, as you said.
1: Hike 24, Yank SES.
4: Yeah, send Yank SES.
1: Yeah, just letting you know we're mobile. It looks like the incident's actually inside the falls, in on the falls road itself, off a Hayflat Road, is that correct?
4: Yeah, it looks like it. If we get there before you, then we'll just give you an update when we come across it.
1: Yeah, thanks, Nancy. Talk to you then. Bye-bye.
5: Send over.
6: Yeah, Karen, I've just had a request from Brenton down on the hose lay. The fire lighters have reached that hose lay and they just need some jerrys of good torch fuel, over.
5: Yeah, I've assigned Brenton crew to bring them down some jerrys, over.
1: Hey, it's 901, send over.
6: Get out.
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1: Roger, 901. Status update received. Adelaide Fire.

0: Thank you. Yes, I thought you for.
1: Deck is yes, receiving set.
0: Yeah, it's not in the waterfall, it's on the bitumen of Palantir again.
1: Yeah, that makes more sense. Alright, we're nearly at the falls now.

0: Southern Bravo, K524. Yeah, we've arrived on scene. Got council here. They said they've got a backhoe coming as well.
1: Roger.

0: QDR, Yankee CS.
1: Sound for advice, I send.
0: Yeah, Kathy, it's right on scene. Looks like a decent sort of tree. It's going to be here for a little while. Over.
1: Yeah, all right, well, thanks.

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1: Something for Shankar, what were you doing?
2: They are coming through fairly clear, over.
3: Very clear.
2: Yeah, Roger, I'm out of the port plane, so I don't know when the radio started working out of the past Goodwood room there.
3: Keep going up towards Alice Springs until it drops out.
2: Yeah, Roger, I'm going to go off air, I reckon. I've got stuff to do, so, yeah, I'll leave with you guys. Colorado Asterisk, Ops Service, GRN.
1: Receiving, send.

Yeah, just went down the other end. The boys got about another hour. They're working from the bottom pylon back up the hill. So they got another hour of patching out till they get to the road. How are you guys going under the canopy? And do you guys need a couple more lighters to aid in the bed over? Slower going under the canopy, still progressing along the hoseway, and I'm up to east of the pylon track between the two trans of power lines. Additional light is probably not a high priority right now, over. Yeah, no, up to you, mate, no dramas. I could always get someone along the track just to pop in some spots 40 metres apart along centre track, over. Yeah, Roger, if you'd like to, or I can do that now and head back into the block, over. Yeah, great, mate, no dramas. Thank you.

0: Evet. Further to your comment about more lighters, Tim would like a couple along the hoseway, over.
1: Yeah, 2 minutes. We'll make that happen. Cheers out. Carver sector, operations over.
2: Turn over.
1: You've probably been following the conversation. We'll probably get a couple of additional lighters to go down and join Tim on the hose later.
2: Yeah, Roger. Happy to take one from Appleston. Over.
1: Yeah, 2 minutes. And we've got quite a group of standing around down at Brown Hill, so someone from there as well, over.
2: Yeah, Roger, they're on Walu, so I'll get one from Walu with the tiller, and I'll get one from Atherston to down the hoseway to meet Tim, over.
1: Yeah, family, just to let you know that the lighting on your sector down the further end by the pylon's going really well, but they're probably an hour before they drag it out to the, they're lighting from the inside out to the track rather than the other way over. They're going to take another hour.
2: Yeah, Roger, I'm at the pylons now. Yeah, I'm just watching it, over.
1: Yeah, hey, Fern. So, yeah, grab someone up from Brown Hill, and I'll grab someone from Appleston. No worries. Cheers. Oh, there you are.
2: Carla,

0: Attila, while receptive, this is Ops. You're saving GRN.
1: Receiving, send.
0: Grab someone that's standing around behind Brownhill. Give them a good porch mate and send them down the hoseway to Groziota.
1: Roger, mate. One or two.
0: That's right, we're going to grab someone off of our system. He just needs two at the time being, over.
1: One off Brownhill. Is that all your request, over?
0: Yeah, permanent, mate. Cheers. Thanks, Al.

0: Adelaide Flyer, this is Concordia Station. Over. Concordia Station, send it over. Yes, Concordia acknowledge receipt of page for instrument 069, over.
1: Roger, acknowledging 069, Adelaide Fire out.
0: Concordia Station out.

0: LA Supply, Concordia Station. Concordia Station, then. Yes, for incident 069, can you swap out Concordia 2RV for Concordia 34P? Over.
1: Roger, Wilco. Mobile at this stage, over.
0: We're just about to go mobile. Over.
1: Roger.
2: Adelaide, all right.

0: 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Over.
1: Roger. 903, you can see that.
2: Oakden 302, reading details now. Over.
0: Roger. 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

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Nothing further, out.

0: Gun play for foreigners with 331, daily incident number 71, from station occidentally we've arrived, 83 Ridley Road, Elizabeth Garner Plains School, over multi-community educational facility, investigating smell of gas in the childcare centre. This will be Ridley Command, channel 163. Roger, arrival received.
1: Adelaide, far out.

0: Are you receiving, Betty?
1: Receiving.
0: The surgeon to make sure we've got PPE on before entering. Did they say on the radio what level of PPE, or that was just a message they wanted us to see? Over.
1: They just said just read the message. So usually you have the gowns, like the old COVID day gowns that we used to pop on if they sit there themselves or whatever.
0: Yeah, Roger. I think I'll go there once we arrive. I'll just ascertain what they want us to wear anyway, mate. Price going in.
1: Roger.

0: What about your 249 at Latai?
1: 249 receiving.
0: Two four nine. Just to confirm, there was a change of plans. You are going to station 25.
1: Roger. We'll go.
0: Oakton 302. Send over.
2: Incident 70 from Station Officer Ponton arrives. 11 Hurdle Parade, Mawson Lakes, Rest General. Getting to work, over.
0: Roger, 302, Rob, Steve, Lake Fire.

0: Hello, Paul. Chatting to Alex number 074. We'll be slightly delayed here. We're just making up from a drill that we're currently doing. Thank you. So, advise, do Paradise have keys, over?
1: Roger, 217, LQ Paradise 229. Did you copy last transmission?
2: Affirmative, copy, we do have
1: T. Right, 229, after Elizabeth 331, send over.
3: Elizabeth 331, daily incident 071 from station officer Bentley. Stop for smell of gas, codes have been sent, both 331 and 339 will be mobile in area, over.
1: Roger, stop and codes received, Adelaide Fire.

0: Sorry, bro, mate. Hey, back here, Paul.
1: Incident 74 from Station Officer Giles. We've arrived. We're in a park nursing home. We have a medium-sized residential care facility. Nothing showing. Channel 152, we're in a command, over.
2: Roger, attention, honour, I'll receive. Adelaide Fire.
0: Yeah, road's clear now. Us and SES will be returning to station.
3: Roger, thanks, Daniel.

0: Yeah, just speaking to Luke, some of the ignition patterns working all right with four lighters. Just wondering how long would it take to get some of these good torch jerry cans of 20 liters refilled and back out on site, over?
1: Well, you'd be looking 50 minutes to an hour. We'd have to go to the BP down at Newton, over.

0: Right, Joe, I think we've got some on some of the vehicles, but I think we're tapping into that resource now. Just wondering whether we can spare a couple to go and get a few of these jerry cans, the 20 litre ones at least, filled up. Over.
1: Yeah, we can organise that, mate. We just got to make sure that the jerrys are empty.
0: Yeah, family, mate. I know they've gone through a couple, so I'll just see where they all are. And one I just dragged up was empty, so we'll see any around. Can you look through your sector and see what vehicles, where they've been dropped off over, or where the jerry cans have been dropped off? Out to you. Carter sector, Hots.
2: Yeah, send over.
0: Yeah, Roger. Wouldn't mind getting someone to go and refill some of these jerry cans that we brought up that are empty. Just wondering where they all are. There's probably at least four or five around the place that I think are empty over.
2: Yeah, Roger, I'll get someone to... Actually, I've got Copper Creek down the top of the Bessett block track. Are you okay for them to be released to do a recce? Over.
0: Yeah, sir. Yeah, if they can just see how many group torches are around. I think a lot of them have been brought back up. If not, we can go back down the hoseways and find them. But, yeah, so between you and Tills, if we can get these jerry cans picked up and then dropped on the Black Hill Works one, that'll be good, over. Send.
3: Oakton 302, send over.
1: We've taken two off the ignition bus. We've put two on Ferguson and also a couple on Brown Hill. The only other thing I could suggest is there may be someone at Black Hill that could have a look in the fuel shed and bring some up from there, over.
3: Hello, Fire. This is Oakton 302 from Station Officer Ponton. Daily incident number 70, Sister Sidrap. We have a gentleman being extricated from the first floor of the building. We are assisting staff. We'll be on scene for some time. Over.
4: Roger 302. Sidrap received. Adelaide Fire out.
0: If you could, mate. Thank you.

0: Paradise 229, send a arrival. Over.
1: Tenant 76 from Station House of Giles, we've arrived on Acute Road, Canberra.
0: You're receiving me. I've just got the rope cap pack, so I can drag the stretcher along the van if we need.
1: Can rubbish or waste investigating, over.
0: Roger, 229, arrival received. Adelaide, fire out.

0: Well, I'd like 257 send over.
1: 257, we've been released from our change of quarters. We're returning to home station. Over.
0: Roger, 257, that's good. I'm not received. Hello, fire out.

0: 201 are all received.
1: Adelaide far out.
2: Operations from Far Line of Prairie. Yeah, mate. Yeah, just for information, a bit of an update. We, myself and Will, are at the Twin Creek track. Just keep burning 25 to 30 metres off the track down into the Yakka. Over.
3: Yeah, firmly, mate. How far are you off to ending that operation and coming back up to the inside of it?
2: Roger, we're another 20 minutes of this, and then we're going to pull up stumps and head over to the other side. Over.
3: Sounds good, mate. We're just sort of thinking about getting a jerry can run happening, so we continue burning along this Carver sector edge. Over. Thanks, mate. Yeah.
4: Oops.
3: Yeah, Luke, copy last message, Adam.
2: Yeah, copy.
3: All good, mate. Yeah, look, heart rates will probably start rising up in a couple of hours' time, but we'll see what we can get done along the top edge. There are some big Yakka bats up here. We'll see what we can do with that, over.
2: Yeah, Roger. The four lighters are just coming out now. Probably range in a minute.
3: Roger. I'm just organising some, see if we can get some more good torch fuel made up or delivered up here. I'm just going to go get my bus up. 10 metres up there and a good torches, so I'll bring them down to the pylon, over. Thanks, yeah.

0: Hogan 302, send over.
1: Stockport into number 70. Codes have been sent. Both trucks will be mobile shortly, and FTS won't be required.
0: Roger 302, stop and codes received. FTS not required. Hello, Byron. Search 903, send over.
2: 903, we're back in open area, so if there's any change of quarters, they can be released over.
0: Roger, 903, status of that received.

0: operations from Wahloo sector?
1: Santos.
0: Well, I can't get a hold of anyone from Black Hill at the moment, over.
1: Roger, mate. That's all right. I think we got some, still got fuel on vehicles that we can use in the meantime. Otherwise, I'm just going to have to get a QRV with some 20-litre jerry cans on them. I can just go and do them on the universal card.
2: Paradise 229, send over.
3: Paradise 229, strong special officer drive, stop for daily incident 76, code has been sent over.
2: Roger, 229, stop and code received, no late fire out.
1: 20 litres or 10 litres still?
0: Two times 20, plus a bit extra on both appliances, over.
1: Sounds good, mate. No dramas. Thank you.
4: Bulky 10 from Glenthorne 34.
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5: Stop, incident 06.
2: Roger, clear 006. Adelaide Fire Out. Let's go, send over.
4: Maryland, Bulky 10, Glenthorne 34. Clearance.
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2: 9-4-2, stop received, is not, over.
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0: Oh, 3-4.
1: Yes, then.
0: Yeah, Troy, if you're near the Vault Key, can you get them to head down to the southern dam, please? Over.

Yeah, Dave, I'm just wondering where they are. I'm just looking around for them at the moment. I'm up the top where staging is, just grabbing another vehicle and bringing some fuel back down. Can't see them yet, but I'll keep looking. That's you, Bulk Water Carrier. Operations, you're receiving. Ops from ignition. 10,

0: Yeah, we've just completed a downslope run with four lighters to the sector boundary. We're going to work back up slope and then just continue along the centre track edge. Over.
1: Yeah, that sounds good. We've still got some good torches and fuel around the place. We'll make sure we keep up with you. The other boys, Will and Paddy, are 20 minutes off finishing their little jaunt down the other end of it.
0: Yeah, Roger, no problem. Once we've finished this upfloat run, probably don't have much of a requirement for fuel on the hose lay, so we can relocate to the track edge if we can. Over.
1: Yeah, family, mate, I'll make sure we get a few drip torches and some fuel along the edge there for you.
0: Yeah, Roger, no problem. Do you want to catch up on the track, or are you comfortable for us just to continue as far as we can?
1: Stand by, just looking for the bulk water carry. I'll be there in a minute, over.
0: Roger, no problem.

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1: Capunda Station, stand over.
2: Stand by.
0: Acknowledging incident 079, over.
1: Roger, acknowledging 079, Adelaide 4 out.
3: Yeah, mate, I've got a hold of Frank. He's organised Jason Warden. Jason is going to bring 8 jerry cans up. They're just loading them on now, so he should be up here in about 45, over.
4: Yeah, no worries.

0: Saltwater Carry on GRN, Cardinal Sector, over.
1: Vanguard.
0: Yeah, your ETA to fill up this dam with Glenthorne 3-4, over.
1: What's wrong with that?
0: Sorry, can you say again, over?

0: Where are you, Luke? Oh. We're just making our way up to Athelstan 3-4. Over. Roger, mate. No dramas. I've just parked up the road. We'll just get the bulky coming past and then I'll come and catch up with you.
1: Adelaide 5, this is Kapunda 4-4, do you receive, over?
2: Kapunda 4-4, send over.
1: Yeah, we're mobile, instrument 079.
2: Roger that, Kapunda 4-4, mobile, instrument 079, Adelaide, fire out.

0: Wabi sector, Kaza sector, over.
1: Receiving sent.
0: Yeah, been discussing with Ops. Can you release the 1-4 to come and assist ignition along center track in my sector, over?
1: Yeah, I can do that, Kara.
0: Yeah, take this report to me. I'm on the track just east of the pylons, and I'll give them instruction, over.
1: Yeah, roger, understood. Okay.
0: Thanks, Al.

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1: Ops, cab, the sector, over.

0: 901 Delhi to number 90 from Station Sabbath. 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We're investigating a fire alarm. We'll call this Flinders Command Channel 170, over.
1: Hello, you're receiving on 170. This is SO French on 904.
2: SO French, SO Vincent on 429. We're just coming, about to come up behind you now. We got stuck behind that rear banner, perfect.
0: Yeah, no worries, Vinny. I think we're in the right spot. We're at the Margaret Tobin for this installation.
2: No, I reckon you're spot on. We're just coming up behind you now.
0: Yeah, Roger, no problems, mate. If you just want to stay down the bottom, we'll call you up if we need you.
1: Yeah, Roger, we'll go. Yeah.
3: Come on the station, come on the captain.
0: Anything? Yeah, Roger, I'll come and have a look just to make sure that everything's right. Yeah, fair move until we get the other one for up.
4: Yeah, then we can move along a bit quicker along this track if we need, over.
0: Yeah, fair move. We've dropped off 2 lighters. We're down to 2 now, so we're just going to keep powering along with Echo.
3: Conversation captain, entrance fire to this adequate thing is off of the Tilly Highway. This national light burn off has gotten into the River White Creek line. Apparently in the sample, trying to stop it from spreading any further. At this stage, there's a few control units on scene, as you can see. We'll be able to split shortly and see if we need to upgrade the alarm shortly.
0: Operations, fire light apparatus,

0: Flinders, command 205, you're receiving. You're receiving of it. Hello, mate, Fred Peterson, you still roll into this?
1: That's affirmative, priority two.
0: Two is good. I'm just going down the detector now. I think I'll be able to turn you back soon, or Station Officer Abbott will. Over.
2: Light group officer, from the captain to receive on my 100.
0: Receiving.
3: Yeah, Roger, mate. Does someone have to go down to the main panel to reset this, or can we reset it from this panel over? Very good. Once you investigate, let me know, and I'll try for a reset over.
0: No worries, mate. Just hold on to it now.
4: Yeah, Troy, just further to that, Brown Hill are just going to sit off where the firelight is finished off. Once that goes out, we can bring them up if we need more hands on deck, over.
5: Mr. Vincent, Mr. Abbott, Surge 4 has arrived, over.
2: Group officer, commander captain, receive on light 100.
3: Roger, Mr. French, you can remain wherever you are for now, mate. We're investigating before smoke alarm. I don't think I'll need you, but if you can just hang out for a minute.
2: Roger, Bill.
4: Roger, understood.

0: 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Come on the captain.
1: Receiving, you send.
2: SIVC is aboard, you're receiving.
0: Yeah, just for information, why do we have any more members at the station?
3: Receiving.
1: Negative.

0: Oh, cool, mate. Our radio's reception not too good in here. Had to come a bit further in the building than I thought we were going to. So level 5, room number 5, T for Tom, 041. It's a patient's room, and it was steam from a shower has activated the head. Should all be clear enough for a reset now, I would imagine.
1: Yeah, roger that. At this stage, so currently we're hitting the head of the fire along the creek line. We have possibly one farm fire unit that may be helping us out on scene. We're doing what we can to try and stop the rate of spread at this stage, over.
0: See you guys, thank you.
2: Well, they shouldn't be too long, Karen. Do you just want them to start walking down the hose lane? Is that what you want, over?
3: Maybe by one of my long sensor tracks to follow ignition, heading east to wet down trees before ignition, over.
1: 904 receiving, over. Yeah, receiving, Sam.
3: Yeah, thanks. I'm just waiting to pass through, but I'll get on foot, over.
1: Hey, Roger. Barnes, you can get going, mate. We've reset this. Thank you for your attendance, over. Mr. Vincent, this is reset. Appears to be holding, over.
2: 3901, send over. Roger, understood.
4: Yes, sir, 901, incident number 80 from Station Officer Abbott, stop for Flinders Medical Centre. Code will follow shortly, and can we get the current alarm status, please?
2: Surge 901, roger your stop for call. Your alarm status is normal, over.
4: Yeah, roger, thank you, Adelaide Fire. Surge 901 out.
5: Passing duty, Barker 34B.
2: Barker 34P, send over.
5: Yeah, roger, acknowledging we are mobile, incident 081, over.
2: Roger, you're mobile. Passing duty out. Roger that, out to you, LA 205, this is your last radio transmission, over.
6: We're mobile, back to Towns Crescent, we're K4.
2: Yeah, good work, thanks guys, yeah. Roger, LA 205, LA 205. There's 904, send over.
6: And 904 has also been released from 780. We're able to return to Camden Park area.
2: That's affirmative. There's 904, you can return to Camden Park area, over.
6: Thank you. Yeah.

0: front of station, in front of captain.
1: Steven, you sent?
0: Yeah, just being nice as well. Cycles on Spain. Over.
1: Upon the captain, this is upon the station, do you
0: receiving, sir.
1: Try contacting, try, I leave no any contact to Steve, but you
2: Kill from JP, Jaren, you're receiving.
3: Same JP.

0: Nokia 2000, you're then looking over.
1: Looking good, mate. Even though I'm not there, but we haven't used any water out of it either.
0: Yeah, copy. We'll park up the staging if required, over.
1: Roger, understood. Thanks, mate. Good work.
2: Yeah, JP, Brenton, over.
0: Yeah, then, mate.
3: So again, any before we have them?
4: The only contact is Lee Wagner, but he's not answering, over.
3: Yeah, I'll do that, no worries.
4: Captain, this is Capunda Station, do you receive?
3: Receiving, send.
2: Yeah, we would have used a little bit, but not much.
4: Do you want Leonie to ring Owen, over?
3: Negative at this stage. We'll have a chat with the group officer and see what he says, and we might be able to get a second appliance from somewhere else to help out with this one, over.
4: The family.
0: Ice and duty, Barker 34P.
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0: Yeah, Roger Barker, 34P, has arrived. Stallion 089. Just to the entrance of Windmill Transfer Station, Old Mount Barker Road, Totnes. We have a single vehicle into shrubs, nil entrapments at this stage. We have SAS and SAPOL on scene. We will have Totnes Command, GRN 128, Taxi 87, sit rep to follow over.
1: Roger, Totnes Command, your arrival message received. Passing duty standing by.

0: Block group officer, command the captain, receive it all on lot 100.
1: Parson duty, darkness command.
2: Darkness command, send over.

0: Roger, sit rep. Neil Entrapment, two patients have been removed from the vehicle prior to arrival, being attended to by SAS. Again, Safehold SAS on scene. Nil requirement for additional resources. Mount Barker 731 can take a stop. We have zero leaks from the car. We'll be on scene for another 10 to 15 minutes at this stage, waiting for towies. Over.
1: Roger, Thomas Commander, your sit rep received. Out to you. Barker 731 from Horse of Duty, over.
2: Right, indeed, 731,
1: send. Yeah, Roger. North, sorry if you just heard the last hit rep. Park 34P on scene. No further resources required. You guys can take a stop, over.
2: Roger, thank you. We'll take a stop and return. Thank you.
1: Yeah, Horse and Duty out.

0: Dogs with 3-2-1, it's 0-8-3 from Station of Goals. We've arrived. MVA, May, and Elderson Scott, Mawson Lakes. We have one vehicle, full safe polar and attendance. Group is work over.
1: Roger, arrivals, 3-2-1, that'll fire.

0: Cannon Pox 417, send over.
1: Cannon Pox 417, we're now in the area. Any change course may be released, over.
0: Roger, Cannon Pox 417, out to you, Surge 904. 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

0: Surge 904, this is LA 5, you're receiving, over. Nine 04 receiving set. 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
1: Roger, LA 5, thank you. Yeah.

Zentel 3-4, Toddler sector, over. Zentel receiving, send. What's your edge looking like on the host line in terms of mop-up, over?

0: Yeah, really good. I am just making my way back down to the south to the truck. Looks like we've got basically a 15-20 metre black edge the whole way along. And I know the crew are progressing onto the other sector down the other end, so yeah, over.
1: Yeah, Appleton will be leaving in about 30 minutes or so, so we might get you to start getting ready to pack up to support ignition along centre track. Over.
0: Yeah, copy. I'll head back and grab my crew, and we'll make our way back out to the truck. Over.
1: Yeah, thanks for that, Carla out.

0: down to full full condensation and receiving.
1: Yeah, receiving 10.
0: Yeah, Zach, I'm going to head down there for you now, okay?
1: Yeah, roger that. You got enough crew there for an extra trot?
0: Yeah, no, it's just me here at the moment.
1: Yeah, roger that. If you want to... Yeah, that's all right. Over.
0: Yeah, no worries. What's the best way to get there from here?

0: You go Erie Highway and just before time to there's a little bit of traffic straight down after the bridge. There on the outside the line out there and
1: yeah, I'm right now.

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0: Yeah, I was just advising tow truck now. Arrived on scene. Staff is departing and SAPOL will remain on scene for some time. We're just going to wait for the car to be pulled most of the way out of the ditch here. Check for any fluids, and we'll be making up and heading home. Over.
1: Roger, Thomas Commander, you're seat rep received, passing duty.

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0: 3-1, Southern Coast received. Thank you. Have a great
1: day. Horizon Duty, about to go mobile to tree down Harndorf, over.
3: Yeah, possibly give me a minute and we'll see how we go. If need be, see who you can call as soon as possible. We've just got, fire along Creek Line, the River Light entrance at this stage is just past the bridge on the little dirt track. First paddock on the left on that dirt track. Yeah, it's running through the creek line at this stage. I'm able to hold the head of the fire at this stage, but yeah, see how we go. I'll see what I can do from my end.
4: Yeah, I've just been informed that Leon's on his way in now, so we'll wait for Leon and then we'll bring in the other truck out, over.
2: Roger, yes, received. Still awaiting mile or 3-4 also to be mobile, over.
3: Yeah, Roger, that many thanks, Steve.
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1: Canary Station, send over.
0: Just acknowledging 087 for Canary Pumper, over.
1: Roger, thank you. I'd like fire.
2: Thank you, yeah.

Lofty duty officer, this is Mile 34, over.

0: might be drilling up to with Rob at 8.6, so we've got a reasonable size tree. No extra resources required. Take a while for us to clear it. We're blocking both ends of the road off, and the location is as per the page. Over.
1: Roger, secret proceed. Be aware that this incident is in Hudson's 128, and you contact the city officer and give him a quick tip. Over.
0: Roger that. I just clarify, you want me to contact Hudson's city officer?
1: Hey, family, the page gave a talk group 128. Over.
0: Out.
2: Angerston Station, your Pompey, receiving.
3: Receiving Pompey, send.
2: Yeah, our station is on there. Are you okay to run incident log from there, over?
3: I certainly am. Over.
2: Yeah, and then...
0: Hyson, duty officer, this is Mylaw 3-4, over.
4: Mylaw 3-4, Hyson, duty, send over.
0: To incident 8-6, your crew has been reported as well. We don't need any additional resources, over.
4: Yeah, Roger, Mylaw 3-4. So just confirm, you're on scene. No further resources required, over. Yeah, Mylaw 3-4. Sorry, I didn't catch the last. Please send again, over.
2: Angston Station, Neuro Pumpers Mobile, crew of 3BA, over.
3: Roger that, standing by.
5: Hudson based at SES, over.
4: So SES, send over.
5: Just acknowledging those previous comms, that is a stop call for us, Tree Down Kangaroo Reef Road, over.
4: Yeah, Roger, I believe so. My message was broken coming through to me, but if that's what you got, yeah, we'll take that for a stop call. Many thanks, SES, Hudson Judy out.

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1: Roger, Thomas Command. 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Austin JD out. Stuart UDO, Stuart 33, over.
2: Adelaide 4, this is the Pondula 340, receive, over.
3: Adelaide Road, Ponda IC, from Northern Ross at Whitewater 11, over.
4: Ponda, instant controller receiving, sends.
3: Yeah, we're mobile to your incident about 15 minutes away, over.
2: Adelaide 4, this is Ponda 34, just acknowledging Paige, we're currently waiting on another truck driver. Hopefully we'll be out of station in about 5 minutes. Over.
4: Yeah, acknowledge that. If you want to work your way towards East Terrace, you should be able to see the smoke from the River Light along from there. Over.
1: Roger, received. Many thanks, Adelaide Fire Out.
3: Roger, we'll go proceed to East Terrace.
0: And it's the station to Langston 34P.
5: Receiving 34P, send.
0: Angerton station from Angerton 34P, leaving for incident with two bear on board and two crew members.
5: Roger that, standing by.

0: Adelaide Fire, this is Freeling 44, do you receive, over?
1: Freeling 44, send over.
0: Freeling 44 is mobile to incident 079, over.
1: Roger, mobile, thank you, Adelaide Fire out.
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1: Light Car 2, over.
2: Also responding to incident Kapunda 079, over.
1: Roger to Light Car 2, Light Fire out.
0: Angus in the station near Pumpa, you're receiving?
3: Receiving Pumpa, send.
0: Yeah, we're just pulling up to the security hut at Bill Yarra. No will be assigned to fire at this stage. IC will be near Lieutenant 2.
3: Roger that, standing by.

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1: 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Standing by.

0: 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Multiple SAS units on scene, we're investigating, over.
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1: 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Out.
0: Charlie 3-4 has enough crew to respond as a tanker. Would you like us to roll? Over.
3: Roger, many thanks. Mark 3-P, 3-4-P, you return. Passing Judy.
2: At this stage we've got Northern Bulky coming along the way, so probably at this stage take a stop at this moment and thanks for trying to respond anyway, Emma.
4: Anderson 3-4-P, Bill Young, I see. Can I have your ETA over?
0: That's right. Alternatively, if someone's got an extra crew member, they could jump on us if you want the extra appliance.
5: Billy Arrow, IC from Anderson 3-4, just coming in now.
4: Yeah, many thanks. Are you familiar with operating an FIP, over?
2: Yeah, we could possibly send another troop onto your truck if need be. At this stage, the rate of spread's been halted. It's just more mop-up that we've got to deal with at this stage.
5: IC, that's a negative.
0: Roger that. Well, we'll, and then we'll see what it looks like when we get there. I'll tell you, station out.
4: Anderson Station, Bill Yarra, IC, receiving.
6: Receiving IC, send.
2: Yeah, roger that. Work your way onto East Terrace and, it's within the light river there. Over.
4: Roger, safe.
7: Command unit, Captain Controller, this is Freely 44, Drew, send over.
4: Okay, we've proceeded to class call 16. The detector is loop 1, detector 2. I can visibly see the detectors that have been triggered and there's no obvious signs of fire. I'm going to attempt a reset and we'll report back how that goes.
6: Roger that.
5: Billy Arrow IC from Anderson 34P.
4: Receiving sense.
2: Capunda IC is receiving send.
5: Billy Arrow IC from Anderson 34P, we're just at the gates. What would you like us to do?
4: Just hold there for 1 minute, over.
7: Capunda IC, we've just passed forward, roll into your job there. ETA about 5 minutes, over.
2: Copy. Yeah, roger that. ETA 5 minutes.
7: Just confirming, the best line of attack would be off E Terrace, over.
5: Anderson Station from Anderson 34P.
6: Receiving 34P, send.
2: Yeah, if you can get off the East Terrace, that's the best access to get to for one side of the fire ground, and the other side is going to be on Reformatory Road, just after the bridge, over.
5: Anderson Station from Anderson 34P, we've arrived on scene and been told to stay at the gate, over.
7: Copy that. Brilliant 4-4 out.
6: Roger that. Standing by.
8: Conda, Incident Control, this is Conda 34 to receive, over.
2: Conda IC receiving, send.
8: Conda IC, this is Conda 34. We are mobile to scene. Be approximately about 5 minutes, over.
4: Kingston 34D from IC. We have done a reset. I'm just going to change over to 093 to confirm that lead fire, and then I'll get back to you, over.
2: Yeah, what's that, 34P? If you can get onto Reformatory Road there, just after the bridge, little dirt track there, get you to go onto Reformatory Road, and we'll get you to start mopping up along the fence line there, if you're able to, or otherwise, hop onto the East Terrace, and we've got a couple of gates open to get to the creek line from there, from this side of it.
8: Yep, acknowledged. We'll go down East Terrace and go in that way. Over.
2: Yeah, I'll do that. Over.
4: Angerson Station, Billy Arrow, IC.
6: Receiving IC, send.
0: General broadcast, Charlie 34 now, mobile.
4: Alright, we have conducted a reset. The alarm appears to be holding. I've confirmed that with Adelaide Fire. And we are going to stand down Angerson 34P, so to confirm that you also received that. Over.
2: Commander, I see acknowledge.
6: After that.
5: Billy Arrow IC from Angerson 34P, understood. Thank you.
4: Yep, thanks for your attention, guys.
6: Commander IC from Northern Bronx at Bob Warrior 11, over.
2: Commander IC receiving, send.
6: Yeah, we're on East Terrace. Which side of the river would you like us on, and where's the best access for that, over?
2: Yeah, you could probably best access is just after the Johnson's hay sheds. Keep coming around the corner. You should see a Cocky's Gate there around the hay sheds there, or a tad further. We've got a second gate open there. On the left-hand side, towards the creek line there, the paddock here, or otherwise you're more than welcome to come over the hill towards the creek line here. We've got a bit of work to knock out reeds and small reeds around this area.
9: Under incident controller, Grenop 3-4, delayed response, just waiting for a full crew. We'll revise when we're 5 minutes out. Over.
4: Stand over.
2: Yeah, acknowledge that, Grenop. Take your time. This stage forward rate of spread has been halted. Once you're mobile, I'll get you to come on to the Reformatory Road side of Light River. And assisted mop up on that side. Over.
6: Yeah, we've arrived at incident 079. Over.
3: Roger that. No load fire out.
9: Copy you. We'll notify when 5 minutes out. Thank you.
3: Say again, over.
10: We've got ops tidying up the end, up the edge on the centre track, so I'm almost at your location. I'll chat to you then, over.
2: Yeah,
11: Yeah, Roger, understood. Thank you.
12: Yes, I was asked. Yeah, no, Will just said, like, they're going to stop. So, yeah, just take it on your own. Just, yeah, get out and light her up. Thank you.
11: Yeah, well, I'll just get one person off for just to tidy up their gear on Chapman, over. Centre track, sorry, Morse Road track, over.
12: Yeah, mate, get them to pay attention to, like, they've missed, there's some little pockets inside about 20, 30 metres in. They can walk in there and get those as well.
11: Yeah, that'll be on Karen's sector, mate, on centre track.
12: I've had to walk in a couple of metres off of centre track to get a couple of little islands here and there, but that's all good.
9: Hello, fire, Greenock 3-4, over.
3: Greenock 3-4, send over.
9: We're at delayed response, just waiting for full crew. We'll notify when mobile incident controller has been notified.
3: Roger that, Greenock 3-4, we'll await your confirmation. Adelaide, fire out.

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1: Tracy. X9 0 from Station of Timor. We've arrived at the vehicle accident on Grand Junction Road. We do have a single vehicle with a trailer. It is broken down. We're just investigating. SAS will not be required, over.
0: Roger, arrival at Angle Park, 369. You have a single vehicle trailer broken down. SAS not required. Can you please confirm it's safe or required for traffic, over?
1: Roger, you did send safe hole for traffic management. Apparently, the owner has already organised a tow truck. Over.
0: Roger, Angle Park 369. We'll get on to safe hole imminently. Adelaide Fire Out.
2: Receiving Pumper, send.
3: Yeah, we have completed paperwork and departing scene.
2: Roger that.
0: Roger, Adelaide Fire Out.
2: Yeah, let me know where you want them. I'll just get them mopping up and try to just edge off for the night shift, over. The sector out.

0: operations from ignition you're receiving. Receiving 10.
1: Thunder off, say, Tom Sally, very cool.

0: 3 for this one. Over.
1: Roger that. And have we worked out if someone's got a spare crew member that can come over and help us?
0: Yeah, I'll get something organised and get them to cross the creek for you.
1: Roger that. Thank you. Tyler's over out.
2: Good
3: find there,
2: Emergency Control,
3: welcome ground
2: 34,
3: to receive, over. Lieutenant 95, station officer, Matt Carlin. 5 out of 2 vehicle accident, Ridge Road. Over.
0: Yeah, receiving.
2: Yeah, inquire,
0: I see we're about 5 minutes out, over. Yeah, 5 ground at this stage, we're going to hop on to Reformatory Road, they're just off of bridge. It'll be the first paddock on the left, then once you get onto Reformatory Road, over. Peace Barron, City Officer from Northern Southern American.
3: Bend over.
2: Okay,
4: so we'll head to Reformatory Road, 34, over. 369, Southern 090, Davis Consent, will be mobile shortly, over.
5: Roger, you stop the call, Angle Park 369, the approach received, way far out.
0: Yeah, you have, we've got two persons with minor injuries. One gentleman with an injured leg along with a sore head. SAS now have one ambulance on site. We've sent CFS Promotions vehicle that was on scene. We've sent them up to the top where the scenic hotel is to block all traffic coming down. There is a fair bit of traffic with a gridlock here, so we should have that clear or keep traffic coming up. As mentioned earlier, if we can keep Burnside coming, if they're, I think they're mobile, if we can keep them coming, they can assist us when they're on scene.
6: Yeah, Roger, received for information, Burnside had been mobile for a while. I suspect it would be only about 5 minutes away, over.
0: Yeah, Roger, received. Thank you. And East Orange View Officer, just a quick update, SAPOL now arrived on scene as well.
6: Roger, received.

0: Yeah, Grinnell, Commander, I see you go down that road there, and there'll be the first gate on the left there, is where you enter the paddock and then head towards the crease from that way. Over.
1: 709, send over.
0: Yeah, ground vehicle, we'll go.
2: Incident number 94 from Station Officer Puss, you can take a stop for this incident, code Apollo Way. Over.
1: Geostop for call, Mount Gambier 709, Coast Forward, no way fire up.

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1: Send you to one to catch. Yeah, if you got a spare troop there to send over to help Farley, please, sir.
0: Top four on this one.

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1: Summit Control receiving, sir.
0: Roger, the road is now after the mini gather.
1: Beautiful, thanks, Ash.
2: .903, send over.
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0: All right, out to you. Kathunda 334, Kathunda ID.
1: Kathunda 34, receive.
0: Yeah, do you have a spare person that can assist Tali, over?
1: Yeah, affirmative. I'll send Steve over there at the moment. Over.
0: Yeah, Roger, many thanks. Commander, I see you.

0: Any bad promotions from non-summon instinct controller?
1: Yeah, Finn.
0: Yeah, Ash, I've got a Burnside Pumper is on scene now. Would you like them to relieve you closing the traffic, or are you happy to stay there? What would you like?
1: No, we're happy for the moment, if that's okay.
0: Yeah, Roger, if you've got time to stay, I'll have a chat to Burnside, but in that case, we probably won't need them.
1: Yeah, Roger that.
2: Non-03, send over.
3: Yeah, North Felix, we're facing off the next. Another car accident just happened. It's on Clayton Road and Bridge Road. It's a epic oil clean-up. Two vehicles involved. Over.
2: Roger that. There's 903. We will make a job right away. Over.
3: Just stay poles here on scene also. Over.
2: Roger that, Surge 903, and just to confirm, SAS aren't required for this, over.
3: Minor clean-up, and the two drivers drove down Clayton Road, so well, so there's no vehicles obstructing traffic, it's just debris, over.
2: Roger that, Surge 903, that lay fire out.

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0: We have been released from Dave Incident 9-1 by Norton Summit Control, and we have mobile back to Rental Station.
2: Same there, 401. Send over.
1: You've been released, this is really thanks to your 10 South Moon, over.
3: Alpha 401, Daly since 096 from Station Over Sophia. We've arrived after a vehicle accident on Springbank Road. We're investigating. We just have St. Paul arrive on scene, over.
2: Roger, arrival, St. Mary's 401. You have a 2 vehicle accident, St. Paul on scene. You're investigating. Over.
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0: Station calling Northern Ross above water 11, GRN 013, over. 103, sorry, over.
1: Okay, I've just updated SIT rep for you. SACOL and SAS remain on scene. The two occupants from the both vehicles are with SAS, likely to be taken away in the ambulance. Burnside arrived, but we've released them. They're no longer required. We've got CFS promotions keeping the road closed at the top near the scenic for all down traffic. And traffic on the up lane is still pressing. We're awaiting tow trucks, which have been called by SACOL. We're okay with resources here. Probably no further need for you to monitor. We'll call you on the duty phone if anything comes up.
2: Roger, receive that, and happy to assist monitoring you, and if you need me, get on the duty phone.
3: Yeah, Bob Water, this is Grenoff 34103 on VHF. Fly ground and VHF, over.
1: Yeah, Roger Wilco, have a good afternoon, guys.
3: And Grenoff 34, back to regional GRF.

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1: Highway Fire, Mount Gambier 709, from Station Office Coast. Without paging, are you able to create another backcut burn in Crimson for 5 Roach Crescent? We've investigated. Occupants are extinguishing. I'll do details when I get back to station. Over.
0: Way out, Mount Gambier 709. 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
0: Roger, Thursday 903, Adelaide Fire out. Mount Gambier 709, this is Adelaide Fire receiving, over.
1: Send over.
0: If you could please contact comms by phone, that would be appreciated, over.
1: Okay, out.

0: Yeah, mate, we've gone around the Corner Moors and Rocky Hill. We stopped at the first pylon on your sector. We're just going to pull it up there, I think, mate, and just let it burn out. Over. Yeah, Roger, understood. Roger, I think we've got a good result. I'm pretty happy how we've gone. So if we can swing everybody into mop up. Lighting was probably ceasing about another 20 minutes or so, over. I say that to you. Carter sector. Ops.
1: We just have a copy that message, over.
0: But, yeah, just swing the teams into mop up, over. Blacking out. Blacking out to 10 metres, mopping up to 20. Thanks out.
1: Affirmative, over.

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0: Roger, stop for calls to St. Mary 401, you'll probably receive, be mobile shortly, LA 5 out.

0: Yeah, Brent, are you trying to get me over?
1: For general information, Mylor 34 is clear of incident 86, over.
2: Yeah, it was firefighters didn't make it to our Jose on our sector, so we'll head up to the truck and we'll be a free truck to mop on the track, mop up on the track edge if you need, over.
0: Yeah, that'd be excellent, Brent. If you make your way to the corner, you'll see where the first pylon is. There, that's where they ended up stopping, so you can mop up that Rocky Hill track, over.
2: Yeah, copy, mate. See you shortly.

0: Sitter at 99, Stakehouse Metcalf Drive, Source Highway Way and Thompson Avenue. Cameron's in attendance. Driver of the motorbike's just been put on a stretcher and I'll investigate further. Over.
1: Get to the controller. Come under 4-4, over.
0: Receiving, sir.
1: You want to come over the other side? Over.
0: We've got two appliances on the other side of the creek at this stage, over.
2: Adelaide 201, send over.
1: Three on this side, over.
0: Challenge number 103 from Acting Station Officer Boyle. We've arrived on High Street, road crash rescue. We have two cars involved, a safe hole on scene. This will be finally command on command channel 156. Over. Yeah, acknowledged. If everything's looking good at your side, then you can venture over to this other side of the creek line and you give Harley and Greenock a hand.
1: Okay, no worries. 1-4-4 out. Find the incident controllers, this is really 4-4. Do you receive, over?
0: Receiving, send.
1: Yeah, we've just filled up with water. Where do you want to, us to go at this stage, over?
0: If everything's looking good on that side of the creek line, we might as well get you to come over to this opposite side of the creek line. And then you give Greenock and Charlie a hand as well. Over.
1: Copy that. We'll make our way over.
3: Should you see anything in the space?
4: Judy, obviously, the ankle 10 and 3.
5: Then, John.
0: Freeling IC, just for your reference, to get to this side of the creek line, get back onto East Terrace, go over the bridge, and it's just the first left onto the little dirt track, and there'll be the first gateway on the left just to get into the paddock. Over.
3: Yeah, I'm at the house, I'll just go and check it out.
1: Copy that. Freeling 4-4 out.
5: Roger. There's three on CFS and two on SES on Bath at the moment.
3: Roger. I'm just going to sit rep.
5: You got Ambrose on scene yet?
3: Roger. Sessler on scene.
5: Brooklyn Park 451, send over. This is Brooklyn Park 451, daily incident number 102, station officer Haylock here. We've arrived at a full car MPA on Chapters Hill Road at Fulham Gardens. Clean up only, you are investigating, over.
2: Roger, Brooklyn Park 451, full car MPA, clean up only, investigating, only fire out.

0: So first of all, he's finished on the offensive straight when he hit the number to the ground 3-4 and lay out place there.
1: Yeah, and it is. Yeah, once Offwood Harry is finished filling up from the 3-4 P, if he's got enough oil to cross.
2: And I see from Northern Cross, Fog Water 11 over.
3: Group duty officer from Kegel 10 3.
1: We'll give you back. Group under ISO.
4: Kegel 10 3.
3: General contact, did you hit?
2: Yeah, we won't have enough water to make it over that side. So we'll go back and fill up and then be back over that side after that.
4: The Dano's at the station getting truck warmed up and waiting for crew.
1: Yeah, get someone there to give me a call,
3: will you? We'll need the entire lot that are coming, but we need full PVC.
1: Yeah, roger that. It'll be good if you pop up in town, and then, yeah, once you fall in, fill up a few more appliances, we'll make an assessment from there. Over.
5: Roger, acknowledge that. I'll give you a call, John.
3: Not for the faint-hearted, you'll need full PVC.
5: Yeah, Roger, give
1: us a call in over some details. Thank you. Roger. Pound IC, this is Pound 3-4P to receiver.
6: Well, you're receiving on command, mate.
1: Receiving, send.
6: Receiving, over.
7: Yeah, Roger, Mark, put that shit right back. We'll depart now and leave you guys with it. Do you require that? That's the only thing I didn't get on top of.
1: That's off the right, over. Kind of obviously, yeah, we're pretty happy with our side of the creek as well. Do you want us to do a lap around the boundary just to double check everything's okay and then head over to Greenock and Tarley side of the creek? Over.
7: Yeah, Roger, just saw that in my rear vision mirror. I'll leave you with it. Thanks, mate.
4: Roger, stop the call. First 903, Adelaide fire out.
1: Yeah, fam, if you can do that for us, please. Yeah, just do a quick break here with the rest of the paddock. And then, yeah, work your way across the other side as well. That'd be great. Over.
6: Yep, acknowledged. Kind of 3-4 about.
4: St. Mary's 409, send over.
7: Hello, fire, just advising, we pulled over to assist a member of the public who's collapsed on the side of the road. On the corner of Robert Street and Beaconsfield Terrace, Edwardstown. I do believe that a member of the public is currently on the phone to SAS reporting the incident. We will stand by. Can you please allocate us to an event, or to a call rather, and we'll wait here until SAS arrive, over.
4: Roger that, St. Mary's 409, we'll find you event immediately. Hello, far out. 3-4P, send over.
2: Thanks, 3-4P. Mobiles incident 0105, over.
3: Yank 3-4P, mission control.
2: Receiving send.
1: Yeah, we're gonna have to.
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0: Carter is set to command. This is operations on TRN. Over.
1: Send over.
0: Some of the control from traffic. Yeah, the lights have gone. Will was saying that there's probably another Yakka Bank down further on your sector past the burn where they stopped. That could be lit up now. Over. I'm just going to go and have a look, and I'll get back to you. Yeah, affirmative. He just said it might be a good idea to attempt it now while I've got a bit of sun on it. It might actually be good for the edge over.
2: Same area 409, send over.
3: Commander 34, Commander IC, you receive. Commander 34, Pete, receiving send. Yeah, you just still run along the creek line there. Just need to grab the handover, we'll go over, please. Over.
4: Yeah, we're just doing our perimeter check and then we'll head back to the creek line. Over.
3: Yeah, we'll do that.
1: Sorry, down.
5: Roger, just further to that, the female may have knocked her head on the fall, so that's what we're going to hang around for, over.
2: Roger, that same at 409, we'll pass information on to SAS when we liaise with them, over.
5: Thank you.
6: Commander, incident control, this is running 4-4-2-0, over.
3: Receiving send.
6: Yeah, now can you see anything on this side that we're not seeing?
3: At this stage, I think everything's looking pretty good. If there's nothing else, you can...
7: Yank 34P into control.
3: Well, just here to do a general check over of what you can see. Other than that, yeah, do what you can and use up your water as best as you can, over.
1: Receiving send.
6: Roger that, we're in VR tank and then take from there.
7: Yeah, I can't see your lights are on. I can hear the siren. ICT's arrived on scene, so they might have the line in by the time we get here.
1: We're just pulling into Karatalinga. We'll be there in a couple of minutes.
7: Roger.

0: Safest promotion is on summit. Incident controller.
1: Standing for control.
2: North Judy, this is Corn 4-1.
0: Yeah, Ash, I'm sure you saw we've got a tow truck on scene now, so hopefully should have these vehicles loaded up pretty soon and we'll have you released shortly. I'll keep you updated. Sorry if you've been, I'm not sure you've been trying to reach me, but the handheld things have pretty average range here.
1: All good, we're quite happy here. All the pictures are gone now, so it's quieting down.
3: That looks better.
4: Yeah, I'll let them know. They might have to deal with that mostly themselves. Hopefully you'll get a page soon for a multi-agency talk group as well. So throw a radio on that and hopefully you can keep in touch with the AMBOs and possibly the HELO. I don't think the coppers are coming in. I've just spoken to the GDO down at Port Augusta. She's going to ring around and see if she can rattle up some help to come down from Albina. Over.
2: Yeah, roger that. It was actually ironic that last night at CFS training, we went through the helicopter landing setup, and multi-agency talk group 20 is what they said on there.
4: Yeah, that's down at the HELO landing, but just in case they decide they're going to winch in situ, just maybe keep in contact with SAS. They will probably have more information about that, but you'll work it out when you get on scene. Obviously, the manpower will be, more importantly, dedicated to the carrier, probably, if they're not going to winch. Over.
5: LA 2011, send over.
6: That is number 103 from Acting Station Officer Boyle. Situation report. We are waiting for the tow truck to arrive the vehicle and we'll be waiting here until it arrives. Over.
7: Freely and entirely, if you guys have emptied your tanks and got nothing else to do, you might as well venture off home. Over.
5: Roger that, LA 201. We're running the tow truck. LA far out.
8: Finally, 3-4 acknowledged.

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1: Primary 4009 from Station Officer Joyce, stop for daily incident 108. SATs are on scene and we will be mobile shortly, over.
0: Roger your soft call, St. Mary's 4009, SATs on scene, you'll be mobile shortly. Your codes have been received. LA fire out.
2: Ground up 3-4, Commander IC.
3: Yeah,
2: hey, you guys with water, are you just about out?
3: Yeah, AFM, we're out, waiting for the bulky. We've still got a couple smokers over in this area, in the creek and up by the truck, over.
2: Yeah, roger that. If you're all completely out and you're okay to leave those smokies, you can wrap back in a sec and head off home.
3: Yeah, carry that, we'll go.
4: Find out, incident, this is 344 to receive, over.
2: Receiving, send.
4: 344 is made up, leaving five ground and returning the station, over.
5: Kills and Karen, this is Ops. Just come down this sector here, down Carver, up this top end, there's a big shag on fire, there's a bit of work here to be done, Karen. Probably if I use phone, we'd probably get a better result. Same with you, Tills. If some of these trees aren't going out with water, just use some foam on them, mate.
2: Acknowledge that. Thank you very much for your efforts today. And we'll catch you in the next one. Over.
4: Copy that. Throwing 4-4 out.
0: Yeah, I'll copy all that, Troy.
5: Yeah, especially on those stringies, mate. Just throw some foam on them, mate. Cheers.
0: Okay, I've noticed that here on the Morse track. A couple of wallows we're dealing with, over.

0: Yeah, Roger. Yeah, we still want to put 10 metres black out and then probably 20 to 30 metres mop up. So there's plenty of daylight left.
1: Calling 4-1, receiving sent. Calling 4-1, receiving sent.
2: Yeah, just checking that you received page re multi agency talk groups. Over.
3: 721, send over.
2: Yeah, affirmative. And Hilo will still be 020. They've got an ETA of 120 minutes currently. Over.
1: Oh, yeah, Roger that. So we'll still need 020 for the Hilo.
3: Roger your arrival, 721. You have a small backyard burn, cruising, investigating. Hello, fire.
1: Yeah, okay. Just curious who we're actually talking to there on the multi-agency.
2: Okay, so just to confirm, you should be able to talk to SAS on 027, and whether the Hilo runs separately on 020 for landing zone stuff, either. Further to that, hopefully SAS will have more information on what's expected of the Hilo on its arrival, also on that 027, either.
3: 721, send over.
1: Yeah, Roger that. We've just got to the Raunton Park, Raunton Bluff turnoff, so I think we're about 200 metres behind Brian.
3: Roger, 721. Updated address to 62 Eleanor Terrace. Over.
2: Many thanks. I'm off to you.

0: General Brooke out, Tali 3-4, now leading the 5-round pair.
1: I see acknowledge.

0: 4321 Dallas number 1-0-0 from Station Controls. We've arrived on the Phillip Highway in Elizabeth area. We have three vehicles, state patrol on scene. Crews investigating, over.
1: Roger, arrival, 4321. You have three vehicles involved, state patrol on scene. Crews investigating, LA fire out.
2: Virginia, Triple P, Rescue, Mobile, TV, Big Wax, Simple, Wax, Road.

0: Woodville, 249, send over.
1: Commander, 444, Commander, I see you receive.
2: Commander, 44, seen.
1: Yeah, how much more do you guys got in your advance?
3: 249, instant 110 from State Officer Hunt. We've arrived. Vehicle accident, 25, 9th Street, Allenby Gardens. I can confirm that smoke is just from airbags, so nil fire. One person still in car, two parked cars. Over.
2: I'm not sure. We haven't used a lot, and we filled it up before we moved on, so I'm not sure. I can't tell from in here.
0: Over.
1: Yeah, no, that's right, that's all good. Out to you. Alright, Northern Barossa's bulk water carrier, from the incident controller, you receive on light 100.
4: Receiving, Sen.
1: Yeah, you guys can be released from this one once you guys are filled up and head back home, over.
4: Yeah, roger, thank you for that.
5: Did you see?
1: Thunder, I see from ground 34, you're receiving over. Receiving, Sam.
6: Thunder, I see ground 34, we've made up. We are now heading off the program to go get water. We have relayed those hot spots with Kapunda 44. We will take care of them, and they have been marked with orange tape, over.
1: Awesome, excellent work. Thanks, Grinnock, for all that. Yeah, you might as well head off home and fill up, and thanks very much for your efforts for today as well. Over.
6: Yeah, no worries. Gonna 3-4 out.
0: Good,
7: you got the incident control.
0: Send incident control.
7: There's two ambulances on scene, one paramedic. They've got the IV line in, they're just getting ready to try and get her onto a stretcher and then we'll try and load her onto the striker.
8: Roger that. I presume it is a single story building that you're in.
7: It is. We've been here before, actually.
8: Roger, so you're all experts.
7: Hopefully.
0: Roger, 721, SOFOL required for this incident. House view, Brooklyn Park 451, send over.
3: Brooklyn Park 451, daily incident number 112 from Station Officer Haylock G. We've arrived at 2 car MVA, Henny Beach Road, Brooklyn Park. Clean up only, over.
9: Incident control from Virginia 343, over. Virginia captain from 34P, over.
0: Nobridge 721, this is LA 5, are you receiving, over?
4: Hello, 5 from
0: Norman Barossa, Bulk
4: Water 11, over.
0: Norman Barossa, Bulk Water 11, send over.
4: Yeah, we've been cleared from incident 071 and returning to station, over.
0: Yeah, roger that. Fire out.
10: 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New injuries, large debris. Cruiser just bought down lanes of traffic. Cruiser just going to clean up debris and fluid.

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2: Control team.
3: 243, situation report for incident 110. I'm just confirming that we will not need SAS at this incident. Over.
0: Yeah, as just letting you know, second tow truck has just rocked up. We should be loaded up shortly. We'll be released next, hopefully around the next 5 minutes or so.
2: Yeah, no problems at all.
1: Roger, Woodville 243, SAS not required for the incident. Out to you, Woodville 249, send over. Roger that, Mr. Williams, 88, Woodville 243. Out to you, Woodville 249.
4: LA Fly, this is referee 44 to receive, over.
3: Yeah, sorry mate, bit of confusion. So I was just giving you the update on incident 110, so no more information from me for you. Over.
1: Roger that, Woodville 249. We will let SAS know they are no longer required.
0: Wonder I'm going to see you soon.
5: This is Deb from Hawker Stick Zero, halfway up the mountain. We're probably about 100 metres from the patient, roughly. Just letting SES know they can get the Polaris past where the white ute is. Keep following the track along. I've placed some pink ribbons along the way. And there's a little ATV at the end of the track, and that's about as far as you can go. Over.
1: My car to be sent over.

0: halfway up the mountain. We're probably about 100 metres from the patient, roughly. Just letting SVS know they can get the Polaris past where the white ute is. Keep following the track along. I've placed some pink ribbons along the way. And there's a little ATV at the end of the track, and that's about as far as you can go. Over.
1: My car to be sent over.
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4: Incident 112 from station after Haylock, suffer call, code sent over.
1: Brooklyn Park, your suffer call received, your code received. I fire out.

0: Yeah, Commander Jason, Commander Captain, for your information, all other appliances have left the incident. Only appliances left on scene are Kapundas. At this stage, everything is extinguished, and we're just finally packing up. Both appliances will be leaving the fire ground shortly. Over.
1: Anything?
0: Keep on the captain out.
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3: Tank is loaded. It will going to leave the scene. Should be back at the station in about 67 minutes.
4: Roger. Thanks for that.
3: See the destinations from Northern Summit Incident Control.
5: Yeah, thanks.
4: Yep.
3: As we are all clear here, thank you very much for your assistance. We're packing up. We've packed up. We're just going to go down and turn around and head back to the station. All good for you to be released.
5: Many thanks. I'll go and open the road now.
3: Roger. And again, very many thanks for your assistance.
5: No worries. See you the next one. Promotion's in and out.
6: Adelaide, fire from Charlie 34.
0: Charlie 34, over.
6: Charlie 34 is clear of

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1: Yank 34P is clear of incident 0105 and returning to station, over.
0: Roger, thank you. LFR.
2: Three, four, please, mission control.
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1: Are you happy to take care of that one, John?
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1: Thanks very much.
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3: Hi, Janet. Okay, we're at the patient. The patient's comfortable at the moment. He does have a bandage on his ankle. If we move him, he'll require some pain relief, but there's no contraindications for anything. It's the reason why he can't have anything. There is a spot roughly 50 metres down from where we are where a helicopter could retrieve him, if you're interested to know that.
4: Roger, I'll copy that. I'll have to relay that on with Channel 81 because Fox listening from that angle. So at the moment, the patient looks okay. His skin colour's okay, sort of stuff.
0: LFR7.
4: Roger, just get a set of obs if you can and pass them on to me, and I'll let the SWAT know. Thank you, Roger.
5: Phil Thomas, 34P, clear of incident 091.
3: Will do, over.
0: Roger, thank you. LFR.

0: Roger, have a safe. Hello, fire.
1: What are you thinking? You gonna stretch him out?
2: Probably not. But we'll just assess it when we get there.
1: Okay, can you bring a saw with you, please?
2: Bring us a saw?
3: General broadcast, Kapunda 34 is leaving scene and returning to station. Kapunda 34 out. LA 5, Kapunda 34, do you receive, over? LA 5, Kapunda 34, we've been released from scene and returning back to station, over.
0: LA 5, receiving.
2: Yeah, Roger. Well, our guys are heading back to the car park, so if Chandler can catch up with him, because we've only got one GRN radio on this channel.
1: No problem. Thanks.
3: Hello, fire. Grenop 3-4 is clear of incident 071.
0: Roger, thank you. Help.

0: We've got four personnel coming and a chainsaw when the pirate comes.
1: You're right, yeah, Roger that. We'll just assess whether it's possible to bring the person down a bit further or see what happens.
0: Roger.
2: Virginia 34P, rescue, clearing, evacuation.
3: Time to say at that station, this is on 44 GFA. Commander 44 is returning to station. Commander 44 now.
4: Commander 44, Commander Captain.
3: Commander Captain, Commander 44.
4: Yeah, you guys dropping off speed for his ute.
5: Ops, Maury 34, night shift.
3: What was that, sir?
4: Are you guys going to come back and drop Steve off to collect his ute, or has Steve put his keys in his ute? Over.
3: We would drop Steve in his ute.
4: Yeah, what does that mean? Thanks. I'll be waiting here for you. Over.
6: I'm just a little bit busy at the moment. If I can get you guys to start mopping up along Moores Road, there's some trees up there that probably need a bit of foam on them, mate. So if you start there, I'll come and see you. We'll just lit up some yakkers down a bit further down centre track. And we've got a few vehicles on here at the moment, so you probably wouldn't make it down. Over.
7: No, I'm like tongue-tied now. What about dinner? I'm just conscious of the time with people with travel. What is your thoughts? Over.
6: Receiving cargo, send.
7: Yeah, what are your thoughts on dinner? There's got some appliances have a significant travel to get back to base. Do you want me to release some of them? Over.
3: Yes, 1-2 on assault group 27. How do you receive?
8: Yes, 1-2. This is comms. I heard you, mate, so they should hear you as well.
0: 27, copy you, over.
3: Yes, 1-2. Thanks. We're down how to listen on 27, and we've got our 81 as well, so.
0: Four 60, sorry, lost it. Last communication with background noise, over.
6: Cargo sector, this is operations. Are you receiving, Karen?
0: Sorry, Janet, can you please repeat?
7: Yeah, someone is just inquiring about dinner. I've got someone from Parawira who has significant travel. Do you want me to release him now? Over. Do you want me to check for dietary requirements from the crews? Over.
6: Yeah, affirmative. And I'll get Tills to do his sector.
7: Yeah, I'm not sure who's on what sector, so between us we'll check them all. Thanks, Al.

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1: Yeah, Pawn Unit Manager. Receiving, send. 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

Yes, this is North Judy, Officer Pritchard. Just noticed that the UTV came back down off the hill. I've just got someone about to head down from Wilpena Pound to assist. Have you guys recovered the injured party at this stage, over?

0: No, we haven't even gone to them yet. But we just got Dion to drop two of us up there. And Brian organised some other people from Rawnsley Park. So he's got about four people coming up from Rawnsley Park as well. I'm not sure what they are. And there's also, we just passed a ute, got up here. We didn't think we'd get the Polaris up here, but there's a Hilux ute a fair way up further than what we were. And they've just asked for a chainsaw, so we're still assessing it.
1: Acknowledgement received. For information, we have received multiple calls, over.
2: Affirmative, just one.
3: Okay, 5 from Angaston Station.
1: Angaston Station, Sam.
3: Acknowledging receipt of payment 116 and then requesting whether it be flagged.
2: Yeah, okay. Have you had conversations with SAS about that, over?
1: Acknowledgement received. For your information, we've upgraded this to a confirmed structure fire. Say again, flag flags, you over?
0: Yeah, only with the, there's one lady on site up there, and she was looking in an area just below it. But there's two other guys up there with her at the moment as well, so we're going to have quite a few people.
2: Yeah, affirmative. I'll put a stop on the chat from DW further up then. Would you like me to monitor this frequency, or have you still got comms on 010 as well, over?
0: No, you better monitor the agency 27 if you can. I thought we bought two GRNs, but found out we only bought one, and Brian hasn't got a GRN either.
2: Yeah, roger, affirmative, that's no problems. I'll go and grab a second hand out and monitor those till we finish North Key yet.
4: And Sassy, if you need me to pass the message on to Brian, just let me know, over.
0: Yeah, roger that, Janet. Has the Polaris left again yet?
5: 377, Danny, number 117 station of Severi. We have arrived at 468 Regency Road Prospect, a two car MBA. We'll require.
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2: Captain Angus and Captain, 0-9-5.
3: Not 3-4, but receiving send.
2: Yeah, it's an under 3-4-B from Angus and Captain. This incident is showing well, we can see it from Anguston Road, over.
3: Oh, well, won't be long, I don't think. We'll catch up with you.
4: And Deb, if you get a blood pressure and pulse, I'll pass it on to the SWAT team, over.
5: Yeah, just doing that now, over.
4: Polaris has just left the car park, heading back towards you guys, over with with three staff, over.
3: Yeah, roger that, thank you.
0: Angus to station, Angus to 34P is mobile, stretch pile.
1: Roger that.

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1: Mirror Commander, sir.
0: Allied Fire, Mirror Commander, acknowledging page, Vincent 116.
1: Acknowledgement received, Allied Fire out.

0: Well, we shouldn't be wanting.
1: From 71, stop incident 107, data to follow, over.
0: Well, we shouldn't be wanting. Stop received, 80 prospect 377, then.

0: Hi Janet, it's Deb. So we've got a BP of 124 over 80, a pulse rate of 60, GCS 15, pain score of about 5, and he's had 2 Panadol about 10 minutes a day.
1: Roger, we'll go. Hello, fire.
0: Copy that, Deb. Thanks very much.
2: And Sierra Oscar 1-2, we copy that.
3: Yes, and I'll come and catch up with you because we're all mixed in between sectors. I just don't want to miss anyone. Thanks, Janet.
1: Thanks for the 3-4 piece, and on the 3-4 piece, 9-5. Thank you for the 3-4P receiving sense.
4: Yeah, we're on mobile. Sorry about the delay. We've got a crew 6-5-PA so far.
1: Okay, we have a crew of 5 with 4PA, over.
4: Roger, we'll meet you there and make some decisions once we've arrived, over.
2: And isolated to that, no head or any other concerns.
1: Clear of incident, hello fire.
5: Hello fire, new station, over. Hello fire, acknowledging incident 116 page, over.
0: No, no other concerns at all. He just twisted, like basically twisted the ankle inwards. And yeah, heard it go crack. It's not swollen or anything though, so yeah, it's possible a bad sprain or something like that.
5: Affirmative, just acknowledging page, over.
1: Roger, thank you. Hello, fire.
6: Zero, Oscar 1-2, SES North Region 2, the officer. Do you receive, over? Yeah, good evening, sir. Just querying your plans on arrival. Are you looking at a winch job at this incident, or are you looking at possibly putting down the low casualty item?
2: Ideally, we'd like to have a actual plan. If we can get down safely with you guys, that's plan A. Plan B, if we can land nearby and carry to the helicopter, that will work. Plan C would be if we need to winch due to the terrain and safety, we will do that. So we'll make an assessment based on what you guys do over the next hour or so.
6: What's your message, Steve? Yep.
7: Adelaide 5 for Northern Cross of Water.
1: Send over.
7: Yeah, we are mobile for that incident. 116.
1: Roger, mobile. Hello, fire.
8: Angerson Station receiving Adelaide.
1: Angerson Station. Now, we're just looking for an acknowledgement page for Angerson 3-4, over.
8: Yes, we're acknowledging that. They're just getting in the truck now.
1: Roger, thank you. Hello, fire.

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2: Yeah, engine's acknowledging that pace rate on 9. Car 1, don't require that out there at all, over.
1: At the moment, over, if I can just talk to an under station, get informed back to them, over.
2: Engine control, can you please repeat?
1: Yeah, informative, we're arriving on scene. Looks to be a shed with hay or straw inside, fully involved. Tonight the 3-4-P on scene. Incident controller will be tonight the captain. Angston 3-4-P arriving just behind us, over.
2: Power of that.
3: Angus and 3-4-P arrived on scene.
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6: 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Arrived to follow, over.
4: Hello 201, spot proceed. 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
9: 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We've left this with Sopol, over.
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0: Yeah, Anguson 3-4, well, we are departing station with an additional 4BA on board, over.
1: Roger that, standing by.
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1: We're just trying to confirm the Clean and Works 1 crew, any diets requirements. Are they with you, over?
4: Yeah, fair bit. I've got two with me at the moment. And the other two are in Porters, so once I catch up with Porters, I'll get them all in this vehicle. They can come and see you. Over.
0: Yeah, my tractors are all out of the shed. A little bit scorched, but otherwise all right. Shed only contains straw, from what we can see at this moment. Firefighting operations have commenced. We've got two sidelines, one to the front, one to the rear of the building. I was just about to get some BA crews in there with a decent amount of hose. I don't know what's coming, but can we go second alarm, over?
3: Yeah, Roger, this stage you've got Newry Pumper mobile and Anglican 3-4 is also mobile with additional BA. Over.
0: Roger, we'll leave it at that. If we can have a pulp key on it as well, if you could get hold of Adelaide Fire for me, over.
3: Roger that.
0: Check. Anglican 3-4, believe pulp water is on its way, over. Roger, mate, back to that.
5: I see from North Cross of Old Water 11, we're 2 minutes out, Dean, over.
3: He's in control of the Northern Rock Studio, sir.
0: You said.
6: Yeah, Tim, just copied most of that. Just confirming no exposures and the approximate size of the shed, over.

0: Adelaide Fire from Northern Ross, Port Water 11, over.
1: Send over.
0: Yeah, Northern Ross, Port Water 11 is arriving on scene at incident 116, over.
1: Roger, arriving on scene, Adelaide Fire. Sit on the spaceship and going by IC, 095.
2: Send IC.
1: Update for you when you're ready, over.
2: Send.
1: Two, repeat, two BA crews deploy front and rear, making good progress on knocking this fire down. Bulky has just arrived on scene, over.
2: Correct on that.
3: North GD, this is Foreign Unit Manager on the AGC 27.
4: One battle IC, primary bomber.
1: No recon,
3: I've actually tried to get through to our North Judy at Port Pirie.
4: One battle IC, no recon for 2 minutes out. Oh, what's that asking out of?
0: Apologies.
5: North Judy, send, over.
0: Yeah, Roger, just informed Ian, over.
4: Yeah, I said...
3: Yeah, North Judy, we've got to the site. It's about 50 metres up from where we were the last time, and it's very, very steep. The whole path is a lot worse than what we were here before. I think it'll be a pretty tricky recovery down here. So if possible, we can get down to a flatter area, probably about 50 metres below. And we were looking at a winch to pull the person out.
5: Yeah, if you could send those to my work number, not the RDO number. Pardon?

0: the initial sector. She's probably from the corner about 120 metres. But there is a bit of work here to do, so I'm just going to fill up from the bulky. I'll come back and do a bit with myself and just advocating for everyone to use phone.
1: We're clear of incident 079 and
2: Roger, active incident, I like fire.

0: I've only got engine control, I think it's 3-4, we are arriving on Cernova.
1: Hi Janet, this is Deb, are you there?
2: Yes, they're copying.

Yeah, just wanted to give you an update. Patient is calm, settled, quite happy and being splinted and has some space blankets on now and is just had Panadol at the moment. If we move him, we may need to give him some Penthrox, but yeah, he's okay.

0: Commander Station, Northern Ross, duty officer. Commander Station, receiving send.
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0: Roger, Matt.

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1: 1019.
2: Ox, Charlie Sector, over.
0: Probably got a better idea of what's going on than I have at the moment, but I'll try and give you a bit of a set rep when you're ready, over.
1: Ready, over.
3: I've just filled up borders, I'm heading back onto Carver Sector now, over.
0: The flight says as it stands on scene at the moment, I have Anniston 34P, I have Tanaka 34P, I have Anniston 34, and Northern Barossa BW11. So far, over.
1: Continue, over.
0: SAS have arrived on scene, SAPOL were on scene prior to our arrival, and we also have SA Power Networks on scene, over.
1: Continue, over.
0: Just about to deploy our third PA through with a saw to try and crack open the sidewall of this shed. Good progress is being made in putting the fire out. We've got one sideline jet and two jets on 38s. And that is about where we are at the moment, over.
1: Roger on that. Controller.

0: 也就是他们压神，
1: I'm talking to Glenthorne about relocating to do some of this snags on Cardless sector, over.
0: Yeah, definitely. No drama. Sorry. Thank you.
1: Yeah, further to that, is Moriata 3-4 up there that could relocate here, over?
0: I just caught up with him there on... They're just a bit busy on Moore's Road, over.
1: Yeah, just that both 3-4s are down near the Yakkers. I've got no appliances to do this mop up of the stags, over.
0: Yeah, Bermie, I'll catch up with them and have a chat. And I'll send them down there.
1: Or in it, or further to that, could I move Brownlow or Glenthorne? Is the risk that significant down with the Yakkers, over?

0: Roger, Ethan number 118 from Station Officer Hand. We've arrived to Resthaven Melrose Park. We're now showing Melrose Command 170 investigating over.
1: Melrose 401 arrived on the showing, LA fire.

0: Roger, Ethan number 118 from Station of Sahan. We have arrived to Rest Haven Melrose Park. We have nothing showing Melrose Command 170 investigating over.
1: Summary 401 arrived, nothing showing, LA fire.

0: Charlie 5, Bill 5, 217, Daily Incident 119 from Station of Suffolk. We've arrived, fire alarm, new store at 52 Sydenham Road, Norwood. We have a large single story storage facility, nothing showing. Crews investigating, this will be new store, command on 151, over.
1: 5, 217 arrived, nothing showing, LA fire.
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0: Yeah, we've got DGO 2. Sam with us. Sorry, DGO 1 with us. Just liaised with him. He's going to organise stuff with Region about a smoke message being put out. Could you get onto Adelaide Fire for me? I know we've got a lot of trucks here that haven't used a lot of water, but we're going to need better water supply. So if you could contact Adelaide Fire for me and request a second bulky over.
1: Roger on that, will do. Further than that, do you require any additional lighting out there, over?
0: It's an understation, blind by IC, is there an honor for it?
1: Send IC.
0: We've just had confirmation there's no power to this building that's involved. We'll be going away from seeing other.
1: Roger on that. Did you copy my last message? Do you require any additional lighting out there, over?
0: No, I think we should be all right with the amount of lighting. Every truck should have those two LEDs, and plus we've got the light pole.

0: I mean, so I think we'll be all right at the moment.
1: Right on that, we're just contacting LA Fire now to get additional bulky out there, over.
0: Roger, many thanks.
2: Roger, many thanks. 401 out.
3: Around Hill 49, then.
2: Adelaide Fire 49 is responding to that incident in 120. We're just confirming that Camden Park has keys for this address, over, or do we need to swing by St. Mary's Station, over?
3: Around Hill 49, stand by. St. Mary's 401, LA Fire receiving.
2: 401 receiving.
3: St. Mary's 401, can we have an appliance available for a fire alarm, over?
2: Yeah, roger that. 401 is ready to respond, over. 429 receiving 10.
3: Over Hallam Hill 429, you may take a stop for this call and return to home station, over.
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3: Kenner Park 411, allow fire receiving.
2: 411 receiving, over.
3: Kenner Park 411, you now have St. Mary's 401 attending this incident with you, over.
2: 411 acknowledged, out.
3: St. Mary's 401, LA Fire receiving.
4: 401 receiving.
3: St. Mary's 401, Cannon Park will be responding to this incident, also carrying keys, over.
4: Roger, thank you. Do you want us to stay on the override talk groups or return to 170, 190, over?
3: St. Mary's 401, if you can remain on the override talk groups, over.
4: Roger, okay.
3: Kenner Park 411, then.
2: Uh, 411, are we on override talk groups? Because I think we're allocated 170-190 out.
3: Kenner Park 411, 197 and 187 should be on the tablet, over.
2: There must be under further information. Thank you.
3: Roger, thank you. Hello, Fire.

0: 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Are you receiving? 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
0: Good evening, Adelaide Fire. Just advising that Lindock Station is open for DW 11 to respond to Incident 116. Over.
1: Roger, acknowledgement and station open for BW 11. Hello, Fire.

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1: Receiving, thank you.
2: Forward 217 to Kipan, sir.
3: Receiving, over.
1: Understood.
2: Yeah, you guys should head off. Thank you for coming.
3: Roger, thank you.
0: I will advise Brownhill, Grenthorn and Copper Creek if you do the rest. Over.
1: Yeah, Roger, we'll go.

0: Brownhill 3-4, Carter Sector on TRN, over.
1: Receiving, sir.
0: Yes, just confirming, dinner will be back at Black Hill between by 6:30, 6:45 p.m. So perhaps 6:45 by the time it's picked up, over. Out to you, Copper Creek QRV, Cardler Sector on GRN, over.
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0: 411, arrive incident 120 MAV, no evacuation in progress. It's a two-story commercial premises, correction, four-story medical emergency presence, nothing showing, crews are investigating that.
1: Okay, 147 arrived, nothing showing, LA fire.
2: Roger, we'll be back there by 6:30.
3: Over. Okay, thanks.

0: Thanks so much for that.
1: Adelaide 202, Adelaide 5 receiving.
2: Receiving, over.
1: Adelaide 202, stand by for a vehicle fire, road terrorist, Medindi.
2: Roger, thank you, out.
1: 451, 10.
3: Thanks, number 121, from Central Samoa. We've arrived at number 3, Slot 2, Washington Street, Hilton, to assist the SO. We have South on scene, crews investigating, over.
1: Buck for all on the right, LA 5 out.

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2: 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Barossa Bulk Water Carrier responding to incident 00116. Approximately 20 minutes out. Over.
1: Thank you, Adelaide Fire. Just confirming 202 and us responding.
0: That's affirmative, over.
1: Thank you, Al.

0: top water 10, Waddle Sector.
1: Quite fun.
2: Yeah. 2 and 7 is in number 119 from Stationless to Fox. Stop 4, you store it at Sydenham Road, Norwood. We can return to the run, and if you could also contact management in regard to raising the pressure back on the sprinkler system. Over.
1: Troy.
3: Field mark 217, stop codes received. For your information, the alarm is still in primary active. Are you able to contact management and advise details on the tablet, over?
4: Roger, thank you for your attention. 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
5: Stanton
4: under 3-4. Yeah, Angus 3-4, turn to station, do you receive over?
5: Stanton Angus 3-4.
4: Yeah, we're just departing the station to go get some water. We think there's a hydrant still on the corner on Vondale Road and heading to Bethany, over.
5: Yeah, right on that, Angus 3-4.
0: Ops, Waddle Sector. Operations from Waddle Sector.
4: Sorry, mate, Sam. Prospect 377, Sam.
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7: Three 77 Dahlia 122, Station of Severi. We've arrived, Robe Terrace, Medindi. We have one vehicle with the front of the car well involved. Crew's getting to work with high pressure lines. Over.
3: Prospect 377, Robert, hello fire.
6: Yeah, good evening, Mike. Just a welfare check. Last time I saw you were still a little way out of Lyndhurst on the track in the dark. All going well, over?
8: Yeah, all good. Pretty slow with the roadworks. There's a hell of a lot of roadworks going on in the last, I don't know, 100 k's. I think I'm 20 k's out of Lyndhurst at the moment, over.
7: Seth, I reckon you can probably keep going. We don't need you. This is out.
4: No worries. We'll keep going.
8: Roger, no worries.

0: at like 2:02, Sam.
1: We've been released from incident number 122. Would you like us to change your quarters in Prospect area? Over.
0: Roger, Adelaide 202. That would be appreciated. Over.
1: Roger, thank you. Out.
0: Brooklyn Park 451, Tim.
2: Right, 411, incident 121, from station of the Margin. Stop for assistance. Code of intent will be resuming fairly shortly.
3: Line valid.
0: Park 451, stop. Code received, LA fire out.
3: Receiving, over.
0: Wait out.

0: Bravo, Bob Quarter from IC.
1: We're off the Bob Quarter. We're approximately 5 minutes from your location, over.
0: Yeah, Roger, when you come in, if you could just stage next to Northern Ross Car 1, please.
2: Prospect 377, Finn.
1: We're off the Bob Quarter car, acknowledge real good, okay. Thanks. Over.
3: Fidelius 122, fire is now out. We will require SACOL on scene. We have no occupant in this car, over.
2: Prospect 377, secret received. For information, SACOL have dispatched, over.
3: Thank you, LA Fire. Can you confirm, did you receive this from the occupant of this vehicle, over?
2: Prospect 377, affirmative, we did receive a call from the driver, over.
4: No, I don't have the details. The pager was scrambled.
3: Yeah, roger that. We will look around for you.
5: Okay, it's on Railway Terrace, Lyndhurst, I think. I'm just in heavy traffic on Port Road at the moment. I've also got Dave from Anger Richner on the phone. I'll see if I can get an opportunity to pull over and get you those details, over.
4: Roger, thanks.
5: North 45, North 30, over.
4: Send.

0: Yeah, so the location says the Outback Highway, approximately 3 km south, stand by, south east railway terrace, Westrest Lecky Lyndhurst. Over.
1: Right, is it on the Strez or on the Outback Highway? Roger, I'll see if I can find it. Over.
0: Yeah, I'll see if I can get my tablet going and see if I can see a pin and give you a bit more of a guidance. Over.
1: That'd be excellent.
0: Also, still have Dave from Angaritra on the phone. He's probably 2-odd hours away. Do you want him to hold at the moment? Over.
1: Yeah, because we're running out of coverage. I should be there relatively soon, and I'll let you know what the go is.
0: Yeah, affirmative. Leak Creek have been paged as well. I don't know if we'll get a response from them, but immediately I'll just see if I can get a look at that for you.
1: Roger. Normally Jen's pretty good. They're only 30 k's away, I think.
0: So again, who was that? Over.
1: Ken at Leak Creek. He's pretty good and normally around.
0: Yeah, all right, I'll follow that up once I've get a lot of location for you. Yeah.
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3: Ross at Bulk Water Carrier Centre.
2: Yeah, I've just been on Ross's bulking is empty, over.
3: Ross at Bulk Water, we're a couple hundred metres down the road, over.

0: So from the text on the job, updated location is the Outback Highway, just north of Cockley. Says Paul was heading towards Cockley, ran off the road 3.1 kilometres south of Lyndhurst. Over.
1: Barossa, bulk water, Anderson 340 receiver.
2: Over.
1: Chuck it right there, mate. Chuck it right there, 006, buddy.
2: Acknowledge. Over.
1: Kevin Park, 417.
3: Five, 10, 5, 4, 1, from Station Sister Dying to number 1120, the stealth incident. Can we get an alarm status, please? The alarm's cleared now.
0: And I'll ring Adelaide 4 and ask them to attach you to the job. Over.
4: Roger, thanks.

0: 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I'll put an update to you when you're ready, over. 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
1: Send IC.
0: So, appliance is now on scene as were, and...
2: Call me, Commander. Receive.
0: We have a... crews will be detained for at least the next 1.5 hours, following a discussion with DGO-1 and all the rest, if we can let this burn itself out as quickly as
3: to that, I did send through a photo of the Latin long. I don't know whether you got it to that other previous number.
2: Are you looking for it now, or?
0: We are protecting the extremities, and all BA crews have been with.
1: Got more over.
0: Sorry, Marcus. So that we are about to deploy PPZ fans on the southern side of the shed to try and blow some air into this so as we can get it going a bit better. The shed is approximately 8.
4: Yeah, Mikey, Ken's just leaving now in 9-1 with a crew of 3 heading your way, over.
5: Yeah, Roger. Confirming this is just outside of Copley. I'm heading south out of Lyndhurst. Copley's about 33 k's away.
1: Right, further.
0: I think that will be it for now, mate. As I say, we're going to try and let it get going again and see what we can do to burn this up a bit quicker. If I need to get looking.
1: Yeah. Continued time frame. Do you want us to organise food or anything for each other?
0: No, hang far at this moment, over.
1: Right, I know. Time station out.
0: Thunder Station, Langston 3-4, we're returning back on scene, over.
3: Where's the departure, over, sir?
2: Rescue 54, can you please give up in your area, thank you.
3: Wind is very close to zero.
2: Rescue 54, thank you very much.
3: Yeah, Roger. Just further on from that, like heading in from the southwest is the open area heading up.
6: Yeah, main drag outside, just outside the outback highway. I'm going to just go have a look, mate.
2: Rescue 54, thank you.
1: Roger.

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2: Hello, fire, 401, you're receiving.
0: Roger, Prospect 377, you'll stop and goes to follow. Centenary 401, send over.
2: Yeah, Roger, my apologies. If you could replace 401 instead of 409, over.
0: Roger, 401 in place of 409. Hello, fire.

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4: 411, incident 125 from station officer sister. Arrived, private alarm, met with residents out the front, single story, primary residence, nothing showing, liaising with tenants, over.
0: 411 arrival received. Adelaide Fire. Counterpart 411, send.
4: 411.
2: Yeah, so we've got patients. There's no entrapment. They're still sitting in the car. Pretty shaken. I'd say males 85 and a female 85 as well. Coherent, no real issues. Pretty fast pulse in the male, and he's talking about blood pressure history. Have we got an ETA on SAS at all?
0: Roger, 411, stop received, codes to follow, after you, St Mary's 401, did you receive last?
4: Roger, 401, received, thank you, out.
5: Rescue 54, will you draw the tight?

0: if mentioned, with a kind of resigning, et cetera, or any fuel issues, whether it's a port gas or an engine, and the three.
1: Hello, Fire, this is South Coast SDS. Just talking with a patient's partner, and they said it'd be really good to go to Port Augusta.
2: Roger,
0: we'll come back. We'll talk to our conference, okay?

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1: Tyson, and Tyson.
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0: North 45, North Judy. Just updating you, no ETA SAS as yet. They did respond at 1807. Adelaide Fire unsure of the location they're responding from. He's going to add some notes and try to confirm that for you. Over.
1: 411, codes have now been transmitted for incident 125. Over.
2: Adelaide Fire, Mount Compass 34.
3: And over.
4: Roger, mobile 2124. Adelaide Fire up.
0: ETA to SAS, approximately 10 minutes. Your rock's that over.
3: Roger, yeah, 10 minutes is good. Roughly, the location is about 3 km south of Lyndhurst. They'll see my fleet on the side of the road with red and blues on.
0: And I reckon you should stand out in that country. Were there any other injuries, or was just that shaken and stirred and high pulse rate for the male? Over.
5: Call on unit command, rescue is in full.
0: Roger, thanks, Mike. We'll see you.
5: Before our attention starts to perhaps use Rawnsley Park Aerodrome, is there someone on your team that can contact them and request permission?
4: Ross, that's 377 satellite fire receiving over.
0: Receiving send.
4: 377, can we release your change of quarters, sir?
6: Beverly Valley Fire, apologies. Yeah.

0: Here, 354, Rosie Park, command.
1: Can about 411, send over.
2: Unit command, risk 54. We're trying to get in touch with Rawnsley Park to request permission to use their runway. Do you have the means? Over.
3: 411, we're now on the boundary. Any change of quarters can be reversed, over.
0: Yeah, Roger. Beth is just contact 2 and.
1: Roger, 411, change of quarters can be reversed. Thank you. Hello, fire up.
0: That's the best place, not the helipad. Especially coming in at night. But should be fine to use that. We'll just get an affirmative on that. An update, we've got the casualty down the area that slightly flatter for a winch out as well.
2: Rescue 54, that's a good copy. We're 22 minutes away. The intention is to do 2 winches to insert 2 paramedics and then the aircraft. Rawnsley Park, Narrow Drive, for approximately 20 minutes before returning to the extraction.
0: Yeah, roger that. We'll just keep this guy comfortable.
4: The ambulance, are you on channel? Just thought I'd update you.
5: Yes, copy, Deb.
4: Yeah, hi. Patient is still doing well. We've wrapped in space blankets and splinted at this stage and was able to self-extract about 50 metres down the trail to get to an empty space.
5: Copy that. Thanks, Deb.
4: Okay.

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0: Very forgivable.
1: Roger, change quarters to 45. Over.
2: Roger, thank you. To Brooklyn Park 451, Tap Park 411. Satellite Fires advising, we have upgraded this to a confirmed structural fire. You have car 20, Adelaide 2011 attending. Over.
3: Roger that, 451.
2: Out.
0: 411 is out.

0: Lee Creek SES to the Upper North Command Centre. Are you on channel?
1: Yeah, North Junior receiving. Over.
0: We're mobile, dropping down towards Lyndhurst. Over.
1: Yeah, Roger. Thanks for that, North Junior.
0: Over and out.
1: North 45, North Judy, over.
2: And
1: hey, Mikey, do you still want Lee Creek to continue? They've just gone mobile now, over.
3: Look at Park 45 on 10, over.
2: I can see the ambos coming, so we'll get a understanding what we need from them, and I'll let you know.
1: Roger, thanks. Message understood. Good job.
4: Down to number 128 from Station St. Hagen. We've arrived at 36 Western Parade from Parkton Structure Fire. We've got a single story, medium sized domestic dwelling. We have some smoke issuing where residents evacuated. Crews investigating. This is going to be Western Command on channel 175.
3: Roger 451, you're proper red. Hello, fire.

0: 411 has just entered Great Western. Where would you like us over?
1: Yeah, if we just pull up near 451 appliance at this stage, looks like we've got a range hood issuing some smoke. Crews are entering now with one high pressure line over.
2: Elizabeth 331, turn over.
3: One daily incident 129 from Hacking Station off 7. We've arrived. Grass fire, Ridley Road, Elizabeth South. Very small grass fire, approximately 2 by 2 square metres. Extinguishing with high pressure now.
2: Over. Roger 331, arrival received. Do you require safe poles for terror in this instant? Over.
3: Negative to say, Paul. You can also take this as a stop. Coast will probably shortly over.
2: This is really one stop and coast to follow. Adelaide Fire Apps.
1: Yeah, first of all oncoming from Western Command, we've got confirmation the fire is now out, being contained to the range hood. We're about to start ventilation. Over.
0: Yeah, 2011 received.

0: Special Officer Kittle, Station Officer Morgan, we've arrived in 2011, Luke, and Commander's here as well.
1: North 45
2: to North G. Yeah, I think. Yeah, we're up to stand by at this stage. We're just ensuring that the fire is in the space.

0: Special Officer Kilroy, Station Officer Morgan, we've arrived in 2011, Luke, and Commander's here as well.
1: North 45
2: to North G. Yeah, I think. Yeah, we're up to stand by at this stage. We're just ensuring that the fire is safe. And then
1: there's unlocked anything for the Lee Creek team, but I dare say they're pretty damn close now.
3: Yeah, okay, we'll keep coming just in case you need a lift over.
1: Yeah, Roger. Is there anything, is SAPOL been attached to the job, or do you have any knowledge around that stuff?
3: Yeah, Roger, I'll ring it twice if they don't have anything, and I'll ring SAPOL right now.
4: Brooklyn Bar 451, send over.
1: Roger, thanks.
5: Yeah. It's another station.
6: It's another station receiving, send.
5: Roger, will you hit, Rifle 111, incident at 128, prop station to Morgan. Sit rep, we have two men in BA, one high pressure hose, extinguished a range hood. No further requirements of any other oncoming appliances. Other than what's here now, we're just checking the roof space to make sure it hasn't impinged into the roof cavity. Over.
3: Cool. And.
6: Page message was 17.
4: 321 arrival received. How they fire out?
6: Here, however, there are two vehicles south of our location. We will go check on them once we've cleared the branch. Their hazard lights.
4: Yeah, copy that. Yeah, if you want to clean that branch up and just check on them.
3: 445, North City Officer, right?
4: Then.
3: From Adelaide Fire, SAPOL was still pending. They're just going to add some notes and let them know that they're needed for tow arrangements. And further question, if you leave the scene, is will it be safe or is it a hazard for other road users there?

0: en los gobiernos que vienen.
1: Just confirming, we won't be required either.
2: Send.
3: You can take a stop call for this one. Thank you very much.
1: Affirmative. Thanks very much. I'm on duty.

0: We've taken a stop call from Monday Judy for incident 09, over.
1: Roger received, we will clear you for incident 009. Do you require a stop ASAP, over?
0: Negative that, I've informed our crew anyway. Thank you very much. South Coast out.

0: Monday, JD Mount Kemba 3-4.
1: Yeah, go ahead.
0: Yeah, so we have that have collided with the tree or the branch. The branch is off the road. One vehicle is waiting for roadside assist for a flat tire. The other
2: they've been picked up and left road other side of the white line, so that can be a clear later on.
1: Yeah, copy that. Just clean the mess up and head home, I reckon.
0: Deal. I'll give you guys when we're done. Thank you. 3-4 out.
1: Copy that. I'm new duty out. Yeah.

0: North Judy, North 5.
1: North Judy, we're seeing.
0: Yeah, both patients are now out of the vehicle, so no rescue required.
1: Roger that, both patients out of the vehicle, no risk required. I'll get a stop put on Lee Creek, that's what I might. Lee Creek 91, North Judy officer, did you receive that message? Can I have it?

0: Rick Click, SES, the regional headquarters. Can we have it confirmed? Did you say it's a stop?
1: Yeah, affirmative. Both casualties are out of the vehicle with SAS, no rescue requirement. We can return home, over.
0: Worries understood. We're about 5 km from India, so we'll just drop in and come back home. Over.
1: Roger that. Yeah.
2: Lee Creek 91, this is North 5. I'll stay here and greet you when you come, so you'll see my lights on the road.

0: Drop of a one, incident 1-2-8 from Sergeant Morgan, further sit rep. We're seeing two wearers into a roof space just to check that it hasn't extended whilst we have fire containment. Out to you.
1: Roger, 4-5-1, you should receive 2 BA space, heading for extension.

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1: Yeah, ready.

0: up to Go One, and the crews are here. We're standing down near the pumper, and PWC 11 will be released, and Angus and 34 will be released from scene over.
1: The station copy that. And also from logistics at Angaston.
0: I'll let you get back to him, Trevor. Not at this moment. Over.
1: Right, sorry to hear that. Station out.
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0: is a 133 from Senior Firefighter Hanson. We've arrived. A large fire burning in the bushes. Crew sending to work over.
1: Roger, 721, arrival received. Hello, Farah.

0: in Rockhart for off the bike water is full and returning to the fire ground. Over.
1: Rock the water carrier from Neary, Lieutenant 1.
0: Cross the bulk, you send.
1: Discussions with the IC. They're happy for you guys to be released and returned back to Bross Group.
2: Yeah, just mobile instance. 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
0: Cross the bulk, you acknowledge. 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
3: Keep the single voice for me, over.
2: Roger that. I'll release FA ambulance from up by near pump as well.
3: Good man, I would have got there, but snowed under with paperwork. Any excuse, over.

0: across a BW11 to receive.
1: Receiving send.
0: Yeah, Roger, just confirming. Return over.

0: Yeah, received. We're just coming back to grab our hose over.
1: Right, good. Thanks for your assistance. That's on the station, Northern Broski, office clear over.
2: Yeah, it's not on the station, acknowledged.
3: Okay. Yeah.

0: Season 133, fire's been contained, safe all are on scene, currently working to finalise the extinguishment with two HP lines. We'll still be on stand for a short while longer while we do this over.
1: Roger 71, fire contained, safe all on scene, continuing full extinguishment to high pressure, over.

0: And on the station, Mary Pompa has been released from Von Wellington and returning back to New York Station.
1: Yeah, copy that, Mary Pompa. Thanks for your help. Have a good night. Station out.

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1: Cell 3321. Just checking if Safol have an ETA to incident number 130, over.
0: 3-2-1, we'll chase Safol for an ETA. Do you require a tow on scene, over?
1: Roger, two tow trucks required, over.
0: Roger, 3-2-1, we'll advise when Safol provide ETA, over.
1: Roger, thank you, over.
0: Bridge 721, send over.
2: 713-133-729, international there. We'll probably make them 3 on arrival.
0: Roger, we'll attach 729. Additional hands required on scene. I'd like to fire out.

0: Cells 3, 3, 2, 1, I like fire. Receiving other.
1: 3, 2, 1, receiving.
0: Three, two, one, SAFO are yet to provide an ETA. We have placed the SAFO crash tow line in the tablet, over.
1: Roger that, that just arrived. Out.

0: Bleak Creek SES 41 to headquarters, you're on channel. We're just letting you know that we've all returned back to Lee Creek, safe and sound. Over.
1: Roger, back in Lee Creek. Thank you for your assistance tonight. Good evening, North Julia.
0: Okay, thank you. Over now.
2: 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Nothing further. Yeah.

0: Can I pop one more than ever?
1: Four one one, we've been released from incident 128. Permission to return to Camden's area. Over.
0: Four one one, that's them, and you can return to your home station. Over.
1: Thank you, MI4. Yep.

0: 141 is a 1-2-8 from Saturday Morgan. Top for Australia, Mike Green Sant. We remain on Spain. We require the two to be changed out. Change course will also be required for a little bit longer as well. Obviously, while the pilots have been released from this incident.
1: Roger, 451, stopping coach of Steve. We'll get 2092 to attach to the incident. Would you like them to attend scene or station? Over.
0: Yeah, let's go scene at this stage. We'll be a little, probably attempt to at least at this stage.
1: Roger, received.

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1: And then the station receiving send.
0: Yeah, we've been released from this incident. We're returning to our home station, over.
1: Yeah, copy that, Angerton 340. Thanks for your help.

0: Get about 411, send over.
1: Four and one, we're back in the area. Time support is going to be released, over.
0: Roger, 411, back in area. Change of quarters can be released. Thank you. Have to use the Mary's 401. Did you receive last ever?
2: Roger, 401, receive. Thank you. Yeah.

0: Because I've only stirred four ones to stir it all.
1: Murray Bridge 721, send over. Bye now.
2: From 721, stop the down to 133, code are being sent. We'll be on scene for another 5 minutes, so over.
1: 721, you'll stop and code receive. Thank you. Hi, far out.
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0: 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Stirred receiving. Stirred 4-1. 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
3: Nothing further. Stirred 4-1 out.

0: 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We are mobile to Frank Smith Reserve, over.
1: How is that? Over.
0: Start 4-1 out.

exercise only, patient retrieval required, mountain biker down, injuries, needs extrication. 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
1: Send.
0: Can you send the 4-3 words, over?
1: Yes, ready to transmit. The three words are oiled, tasty, loose. I repeat, oiled, tasty, loose.
0: Repeat.
1: Say again.
0: Say again.
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0: 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Angerton 34, you're receiving.
1: Receiving 34, send.
2: Go to 31, over. Nothing heard, sir.
0: Angerton 34 is returned to station after incident, requesting a time in and time out. Over.
1: Time in 2002. Time out 1720.
0: Roger that. Angerton 34 out.

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1: Moving hot 451, send out.
2: Moving hot 451, stealth on deck.

0: I'm just going to move away from the station of Samargan. We've now been released from this incident. My apologies. If you could put us back on this as K2 until we swap over some PPE, that would be much appreciated. But our change of quarters can head to the boundary, and I'll notify them when we are all good to go over.
1: Roger, 451, you're back K2 on that incident, and we'll notify change of quarters over.
0: Roger that, 451 out.

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1: Yeah, Adelaide Fire, Mount Compass 3-4 is clear and is returned to station, over.
2: Roger, clear of incident, Adelaide Fire out.
0: Yeah, guys, I just stood down BWC 11. They should be leaving fairly soon. I've also spoken to logistics. They're organising food for a dozen at scene. How are you guys doing for food at station? Have you raided the spare sets in the kitchen, over?
3: You're right, just one here, just minding the radio wires. The lavity is being used, Tim.
0: Yeah, Roger. If you want to get back to me once you know what's going on, if you've eaten, I'll leave you as you are. If not, I might try and get Greg to drop some stuff at you, over.
3: Yeah, I think he was waiting at home, but, yeah, depending on the time frame, so... Do you need another station open going forward?
0: Yeah, for a little while longer, unfortunately.
3: Ah, we'll get back to you about meals. Thank you.

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0: Can you just set up a standpipe to fill bulky? I'm just leaving scene now. I've just got to get some fuel in it, then I'll be back at the station, over.
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1: Hi, Life Wall. We're fully replenished now and ready to respond. FS quarters can be released. Over.
0: I can see that for blinded or they've lost. I don't know. Two zero two, receive that.

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1: It is place and receiving center.
0: Yeah, do you need food, Trevor, or have you got grub there?
1: If you're offering, I'll take it.
0: How many you got there, Trev?
1: Just one. Lindsay had to go as well, and I said he could be right for him to stay home. I'll stay here.
0: Yeah, no problem. I'll get Greg to drop one into you. That is me out.
1: And station out.

0: Well, due to receiving, over.
1: Sorry, will you say the contact gateway fire, an accidental activation of the AVL with a cancerous diseased knee. So, all good. It's going to be reset.
0: Yeah, all right. Thanks, mate.

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1: Adelaide 4, receiving, send over.
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0: Apples and station acknowledging pay 137, over.
1: Roger, acknowledge, and light fire.

Dirt 33 from Sturt, over. Roger, for exercise only, can I get a sit rep on current incident, over?

0: We have a person. We have a casualty down and preparing to extract in the litter. ETC about 4 or 5 minutes. Ambulance has been contacted. Please confirm the ETC on that, ETA on that.
1: General broadcast, that is the Tampa Mobile Incident 1.
2: Roger, Fraser side only, yes. SAS have been contacted, the ETA, you're 10, 15 minutes over.
0: Acknowledge that.
2: Roger, thanks for your seat right received. Sit down.

0: That laid a fire in the reputation.
1: Stephen, stand up.
0: Yes, if I just let you know, Northern Barossa BW11 is now clear of incident. Now return to station, over. Of 116, over.
1: Roger, clear of event and laid fire up.

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0: Paracombe QRV will be mobile in approximately 1 minute and heading to the job. Over.
2: Thanks for that. We will see the QRV there. Out.
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4: On to that, standing by.
2: Northern Rosser QRV, I see at Vine Vale. Can you put all messages through, anything relating to fire ground, through to the station that's running the job, which is Tanunda, over.
3: Yeah, Roger, Patterson's Field, I see.

0: Turn on the station. This is Northern Prosper QRV. You receive. Over.
1: Yeah, it's an under station receiving, send.
0: Yeah, turn on the station, this is Northern Prosper QRV, just to let you know we've departed Angston Station to get food to bring out to the fly ground, over.
1: Yeah, it's an under station, copy that, and you're doing a run here after you've been there, are you?
0: Very well, that's an under.
1: Yeah, copy that. Another station out.

0: Hinton and 138 Station off the Foley. 16 Ariel 3 Pennington. We have a single level domestic. Nothing showing. Reports of petrol thrown on a wood fire in the rear yard. This will be Pennington Command on 1660.
1: 369, your arrival received. Adelaide, fire out.

0: Hunter, good evening, Rescue 54. We have departed Port Augusta. Adelaide base at the time 2155 local.
1: Roger 2-1.

0: 369, you'll still proceed, settling far out.
1: Exercise only, stirred to stirred, stirred 33 to stirred, or.
2: Instead,
1: three. Exercise only, sit trip. We have commenced the retrieval. ETC 30 minute. Over.
2: Roger, state 33, your message received. SAS have now arrived on scene for exercise only, over.
1: Roger, the SAS is on site. We're going to do a retrieval and then hand over the casualty. Over.
2: Roger, thanks. See ya.

0: Yeah, mate, fire. Paracone 3 or 4 is currently at incident number 137, MBA into a guardrail. Occupants are out of the car, but they're complaining about possible aches and pains, injuries, and they'd like to get checked out by SAS. Could you instigate that for us? Over.
1: Roger, if that's required. We'll make a note in the job now, over.
0: Thanks so much for that. Out to you.
1: 369,
2: over. 369 is 138 from station up to Foley. Stop the structure flow. We'll be...

0: Elizabeth, 331, satellite fire, are you receiving over?
1: 331, receiving, send.
0: Three three one, we just have a address update for this event. It is Elizabeth South Station. We're just trying to find a Blake Road, over.
1: Roger that. We have arrived here at Elizabeth train station with SAPOL. We'll let them know as well. Over.
0: Roger, 331, we'll update in the job now, over.
1: Roger, update.

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1: Change of quarters can be released, thanks, over.
0: Roger, Adelaide, fire out.

0: 331, send out.
1: Three 3 1, Dalian 141 from the Matrix Station Officer Evans. We've arrived. Blake Rudd is the south. Rubbish away. We have a small rubbish fire on the train tracks. Crew's investigating, over.
0: Roger 331, your arrival received at Adelaide Fire.

0: Stone preview restored all.
1: Thanks, Stat Tracer.
0: Exercise only. Casualties being handed over to Cessna. Over.
1: Roger, for exercise only. Thank you for your great work, over.
0: Thank you.

0: 3-3-1, send out.
1: Three-three-one for acting station officer Evans. Stop for incident 141. Codes have been sent. Over.
0: Roger 3-3-1. Stop and codes received. That'll fire.

0: 59, Bones in 1 for 2 seconds, Paul Rough 1, James Street, Campbelltown, James Street Apartments. I have a large multi-story apartment complex, strobe, flashing, crew investigating. It's for B, James Command 152.
1: You're all received, Adelaide Cora.

0: So can you give me an update on your current situation over Fratricide only?
1: Fratricide only, there has been another land search request. Are we looking for a child in the oval? Fratricide only. Oval.
0: Roger, thanks for that. Fratricide only for your information. SAPOL, SAS, CFS have also been responded to this Fratricide only, over.
1: Acknowledge that. Over.
0: Roger, and further to that, for exercise only, the helicopter has also been dispatched, so you should have a Rescue 5-2 inbound, over.
1: Acknowledge that. Thank you. Search is here.

0: Texas has only, the child has been located and a post has been provided for this trip before.
1: Let's get 3-3 from Sagaloma.
0: Reporting that the casualty has been found and first aid is being applied. Over.
1: Exercise only. Stay pole and Sash should be on scene within the next 5 minutes. The helicopter will be in your area of operations in about 10 minutes. Over.
0: Acknowledging your last. Over and out.

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1: Headlight 4, Paragos 59, can we get an alarm status for incident number 142, please?
0: Roger, 59, your alarm is normal.
1: Roger, normal received, 59 out, stand by for a stop and details, over.
0: Roger, Headlight 4,

0: 229,
1: send out. Hello, Fly Paradise 229 from station office call. Stop into the number 142. Details of his set. Over.
0: Roger that stuff and go to your seat. Adelaide 5.

0: Jet State, to your officer from Rescue 5-2, over.
1: Exercise only, Rescue 5-2, send over.
0: Exercise only, we have a helicopter inbound to rescue. We have been provided a landing site off Frank Smith Oval. Could you set up a heli retrieval, please? Over.
1: Roger, thanks. We will get one organised for you.
0: Roger, ETA 3 minutes. Rescue 5-2 up.
1: Set 3-3 from set, over.

0: 33 from Sterling.
1: Receiving, send.
0: Roger, for exercise only, you have rescue 5-2, 3 minutes out. If you guys could set up a helo landing site on way on the oval, that would be amazing, over.
1: Acknowledging your last, and we'll do. 33 out.
0: That's Sturt 33 from Sturt. Do you have a rough ETC on that task, over?
1: 3 minutes, over.
0: Roger, thanks. Sturt out.

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1: Just turn on the station receiving, send.
0: Yeah, turn on the station, just to let you know, we have arrived on the scene at the shed fire to drop food off, and then after we've done, we will come by and drop some food off for you as well, over.
1: Yeah, turn on the station, acknowledge, thank you.
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3: Send 33.
2: Confirming that the we are prepared for the helicopter to land, over.
3: Cert 33, say again, your message was slightly broken, over.
2: Confirming that the helicopter is free to land, we're in position, over.
3: Roger, you have permission to talk to Rescue 5-2, over.
2: Acknowledged. That's it, Cert 33 out to you. Rescue 5-2 from Cert 33, over. Rescue 5-2 receiving, send. Confirming that we are at the Frank Smith Reserve and have a place ready for you for the helicopter to land, over. Exercises only, acknowledging that you might hear us coming over the hill as we speak. Over an ETA of 1 minute, we can see your lights on the oval. Over. Acknowledging your last. Step 2-3 out.

0: 33, over. Split from Cert 33, over.
1: Sent Cert 33.
0: Confirming that the exercise is now over from our end. And we are returning to LHQ, over.
1: Roger, exercise complete, returning to LHQ. Start out.

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1: Yeah, thank you very much. 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

General broadcast, Northern Bronx QRV is leaving Tanunda Station on route for Angaston Station. 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

0: 1 from Acton Station off to Evans, Stallion 145. We've arrived. Fairfield Grove was closed with a large grass fire. Crew setting to work. Over.
1: Roger, 3-3 on your arrival. 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

0: incident 147, Province Station Officer Spillane, arrived, motor vehicle accident, Main North Road, Tarkers Hill Road, Salisbury Park, 329 investigative, over.
1: 329, your arrival received, late fire.

0: 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This is 239. Has been released from incident. Any chance quarters can be released, over.
1: Roger 339. Many thanks. Hello, fire.

0: Incident 147, from station officer Spillane. Stop for Salisbury Park, data sent, 329, will be involved here approximately 5 further minutes.
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3: Three to nine's about 2 minutes from being mobile from incident 147. Do you need us to change quarters 33, or are we free to return home, over?
0: Roger, QRV has returned the station after delivering food to the troops on the ground. Can we have our time out, time in, please?
1: Many thanks, and hello, fire.
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0: Roger that, all received. 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
0: Adelaide Fire, claim 3-4, is mobile to incident number 148, over.
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2: Elizabeth 3-3-1, daily incident 145, stop from acting station officer Evans. We're going to remain on this job until we've replenished with water, over.
1: Roger 331, just stop received, Adelaide Fire.

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2: Delphi station, then, for daily incident number 149. Out.

0: sorry, Trevor. I've just spoken to Sam, DJ One, regarding crewing for overnight. I've explained that, you know, we are getting to the end of our fatigue situation with crews that have been here all evening, have been at work all day, with the no show from Tanunda tonight and only one from Anguston available. He's going to refer it back through the group and contact Nuri and Truro to see what we can go from there. And if nothing there, we're going to have to run it back through region. But as it stands at the moment, Anguston 3-4 are just filling us with water and then they will be departing. I'll give you a call when they're leaving, over.
1: Yeah, copy that.
0: Roger, mate. Thanks, DC. I see out.

0: One is now back on the run.
1: What is it? I like Barra.

0: Adelaide Fire, this is Gula River QRV. Can you please add us to Intel 149?
1: Roger, we'll add you to 149. Are you mobile to the event over?
0: Affirmative, we are mobile.
1: Roger, mobile, Adelaide Fire.

0: Brandon Broadcast, we have a two-car MBA on the Anglevale Road, Heaslip Road, roundabout. All occupants are currently out of the car. The roadworks currently going on are assisting with traffic control at the moment.
1: Cool, Rover QRV, Jackie QRV acknowledged. I will be on scene in a couple of minutes, just coming on to pass the pass now, over.
0: Yeah, Roger, it's 3-4 Knox QRV.
2: Cool, Rover QRV has arrived for incident 149.
0: Roger that, QRV. Could you please pull up behind us and just start with some spill kit on this RAV4 on the road, thanks.
2: Roger, we're okay.

0: Adelaide 5, go over 3-4.
1: Yeah. Clearing 10 out.
2: Don't get you up here, right? You're not seeing any 18 pieces. Call over 3-4. Yeah.
0: Do we have SAS coming to this incident 149?
1: That's a negative SAS did call, but the driver of the vehicle refused SAS for it.
0: Roger that. We've confirmed with all occupants of the vehicles, SAS is not required. Do we have an ETA on SAPOL?
1: Roger that, Gold River. SAPOL is just doing crew change at the moment. They're aware of the job, but they don't have an ETA at this stage of it.
0: No worries, 3-4 out.
1: Gold River, 3-4-4, is that like fire receiving out?
0: Was that for 4 or 4?
1: Tackle over 3-4, just to have a note here from SAPOL, if we could get the car details, they can start the tows from their end of.
0: Jackie, you are here, has arrived on scene. They are going to get the details and organise the tow through the SAPOL hotline.
1: Roger, much appreciated. Adelaide Fire.

0: they'll give you a PWSLA fine 1022.
1: And those five, yeah, QRP send over.
0: QRP, just confirming, do you still require safe hold to attend this incident, over?

0: If there's a crew available, yes. We're just trying to work on getting the vehicle off the road at the moment. Tow's been organised through the Safe Haul tow line. But I'm sure whether or not this vehicle will be able to be moved off the road yet, over.
1: Roger, C-Rover C. Hello, fire.

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1: Receiving 3-4 Pete, send.
0: We have been released from this incident and are returning back to station. 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
1: Roger that. We'll await your arrival.

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0: Hello, Podiakiki. Incident 149, all vehicles have been removed off the road. Tows have been organised. Safehole not required for this incident, are it?
1: Roger, Safehole not required. Adelaide Fire.

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1: Clearing 10, over.
0: Adelaide Fire, Claire 3-4-4 is clear of incident 1-4-8 and return to Bay Labs, over.
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1: Thank you very much for your attendance, Jack 8. Can you just put your headlock on, please? I don't have a problem.

0: 4-0-1-4-0-9, you're receiving.
1: 11.
0: They are doing your role. He said some involved in the car. I'll get you to be the parent. Yes, there's any other.
1: Yeah, copy that. Just hand accountability of Mike or whatever to you. In the event it's a working job, but in the first hole, sort out utilities. Thank you.

0: were in mine, held up by chain for a short time.
1: What'd you receive that? 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

0: 不止万三了。
1: Okay, engine number one, front station's hand, we've arrived for a structure fire. In 18 Constable Court, Mitchell Park, we have nothing showing at this stage. This will be Mitchell Command, 170, investigating, over.
0: Roger 401, your order received. Hello, Farah.

0: 201 Sendai.
1: Pulsar 1, without incident 1, there's no signs of fire, just looks like a stove's been left on, still investigating further, over.
0: Pulsar 2, receive no sign of fire, investigating further, not low fire.

0: 401, send out.
1: Four zero one from station off the hand, stop for that incident number one. Code's been sent.
0: Roger, this is open code. Received that light power up.

0: Incident 2 from Station Officer Foley, Eastern Parade Holloway. We have arrived to Rubbish or Waste. Getting to work with high pressure line. 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Data to follow. Over.
1: Roger, your arrival and stop received at Lake Fire.

0: data has been sent for. Incident 2 will be status 4, over.
1: Roger, your Delta C, Adelaide Fire.

0: 331 Dalianston 004 from Acting Station Officer Evans have arrived. Structure fire, Kelly Street, Elizabeth North. We have a single story, medium sized domestic dwelling, nothing showing. Crews investigating, this would be Kelly Command on channel 163, over.
1: Roger 331, you're on receipt at Lake Borough.

0: 3-9 in place for Casella.
1: 3-9, send over.
0: Hello, fire, Elizabeth 339, Steve Vincent, any chance of quarters can be released, over.
1: Oh, Roger, message received. Further to that, can you confirm whether you require a SAS at this incident, over?
0: Negative, 2 SAS, SAS and table, over.
1: Roger that, SAS table not required. Hello, fire up.

0: Twitter wants to know.
1: This is 331, Francis Joseph Evans, stop for Cavey Street, Elizabeth North, at Data Cent. Over.
0: Roger, stop and coach received, Adelaide Park.

0: Forecaster 519, 10 over.
1: For incident number 5 from Senior Class Automatic Megan, acknowledging the stop. Over.
0: Roger, acknowledging the stop. Thank you. Hello, Farah.

0: Hello, Playboy. Kilo by 217, daily incident 006 from Station Officer Fox. We've arrived at 60 Agency, 42 William Street, St. Morris. Cruiser investigating, tasking over.
1: 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Adelaide Borough.

0: 217, incident number 006, from station to Fox. Stop for passion lift. Code's been sent. Will be available shortly, over.
1: 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Have a fire.

0: 331, Daily Incident 007 from Acting Station Officer Evans. We've arrived. Galen Road, Elizabeth Towns. One vehicle into curb. Crew's getting to work. Evan.
1: 331, Robert C. Gangway. Black fire.

0: This is the 331, 10 Nova.
1: That was a 331 from Acting Station Officer Evans. Stop for instant 007. Codes have been sent and we are now mobile on area. Over.
0: Roger, stop. Thank you, Roger. Hello, Farah.

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1: Base 9, 243, Ross. This fire is controlled. Safehole is now on scene. All other appliances can be stood down. Now, over.
0: Three 690 received. Out to you, car 20205, you received last over.
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0: Woodville 249, Adelaide Fire receiving over.
3: They're receiving 10.
0: 249, when you are clear, could you please hold in station 36 area? Change quarters over.
3: Yeah, Roger that.

0: outing for the station, pit rep is as follows. There is no change to the shed fire itself. The fire is still contained. There is no threat to any exposures. We are not going to attempt to extinguish this. This is still far too much fuel load. All appliances will be standing down from incident. Over.
1: Roger that.
0: Further to that, hangs the station, I'm going to be contacting Adelaide Fire, requesting a hold on the job, and alerts get activated before any page is resent. Over.
1: Roger that, standing by.

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0: Yang to station, just to confirm, all clients are standing down. Requested a hold on this job and Angus and Brigade alerts activated before any further dispatches. 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
1: Roger that, standing by.
3: Adelaide 5 from Delta 631, Darlington to number 116, station Solis. We've been released from this incident by an Angston CFS and returned to quarters, over.
2: Roger 631 received. Hello, Farah.

0: はい、はい、はい。Nice and 345.
1: Receiving 345, Ben.
0: Nice and 345, he is now mobile back to Angus Station, over.
1: Roger that, we'll await your arrival.

0: Angleback 369, incident 010 from the station off the Foley, stop the structure fire, codes are being sent, will be mobile shortly, over.
1: Roger, 369, stop and codes received,
0: mobile shortly, we'll release the change of courses out to you.
1: Woodhull 249, receiving, over.
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0: Morning Adelaide Fire, Dalian's number 011 from Senior Fire Fire Control. We've arrived at Saywater Complex, Commercial Street. We have nothing showing. Cruiser entering investigation mode. Command channel 195. We have a single story office complex. Over.
1: Seven zero nine, your arrival received. Hello, fire out.

0: Four Lincoln 549, send over.
1: Hello, four, about incident number 1-2. Do we have any more information on this incident? And just also confirming the updated address. Over.

0: 549, I believe this is a rubbish truck. The location was updated by an additional caller to the corner of Platinum Place and Porter Street. Unsure if the truck is...
1: Yeah, roger that, Adelaide Firestar. We're mobile to Dickinson. Now, over.
0: Roger, mobile. Thank you. Adelaide Firestar.

0: Adelaide Fire, Daly Infant number 1-2 from Acting Senior Firefighter Thompson. We've arrived, Porter Street, Port Lincoln for a vehicle fire. We have one rubbish truck on the side of the road, nothing showing, stakeholder in attendance. Crews will be investigating. This will be Lincoln Command on 192. Over.
1: A 549, your arrival received. Adelaide Fire out.

0: 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Coachman, stand by, run back. 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
1: Good morning.
2: 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Over.
0: Many thanks, Valley Fire. Also receiving you, Street Fire. You have a good day. Regional Operations.

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1: Hello, California. I'm just 34P, East Mobile, to incident 013. Over.
0: Roger, receive mobile to incident 013. Highway fire.

0: Mount Compass 34P, this is the 7-3 AG Alpha.
1: Let's get the monitoring, Bruce.
0: Yeah, we've got no Maiponga come up on air at this stage, and they're showing all declines, and they haven't heard from Mount Compass either.
1: I see.
0: Just further out, they also said from 805 that animal rescue was not available. Jane is responding with a gun if it's required.
1: Yeah, Roger, I'll start ahead into the base just in case.
0: Yeah, Roger, I might have to contact Adelaide Fire and get next available appliance, or I guess it'll be all dinged, I'll sell it.
1: Yeah, or ask the thing, I'll really get.
0: If you start rolling, I'll work out what we're doing.
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2: Morning, we're on our way, we are mobile to Incident 13.
0: Roger that. Doesn't look like we've got Maiponga responding at this stage. But we do have an animal rescue person attending if it's required. Over.
2: Copy that. We'll update when we're off.
0: Thanks much. We'll stand by.

0: Adelaide Fire daily interceptor number 12 from Lincoln Command. Stopped for incident, data consent. We'll be on scene for approximately another 5 minutes, just monitoring this. We'll be status call shortly over.
1: Roger, 549, soft received, code received, on scene for a further 5. Adelaide Fire.

0: We have a crew member on scene, and they just gave me an update. They said that there is a very minor cleanup needed, and they're just waiting for Safer, which is on the way. So it sounds like we should be right with Safer.
1: Did you say a minor cleanup or major cleanup?
0: Minor cleanup.
1: Roger, I'll get the copy ready then. Copy that, Bruce.
2: Yes, Roger.

Southern Prairie Advice, Compass 34P. Send Compass 34P. Compass 34P has arrived on the scene. Roger, Southern Prairie Advice out.

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0: Are we able to get an ETA on Safehole?
1: Yes, stand by.

0: 7 for a Vice 3 also.
1: Same verse.
0: The Giant should be almost there. We're not that far initially. I said that Sacral may not be attending.
1: Roger, I'll find out.

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1: Stand by Compass.
0: We have an animal rescue that's arrived. She has a is ready to shoot the roof if needed.
1: Roger, second.

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0: Roger, authority received from police to deal with the injured kangaroo, and no, they are not attending.
1: Copy that. Safe all not attending. We will deal with the road. We'll do a bit of clean up, and I'll let you know when we are on the road.
0: Roger, thank you.

0: Elizabeth 331, Daily Instant 015 from Station 3, we've arrived. Vehicle accident, Main North Road, Elizabeth East. We have three vehicles involved. Crews investigating, over.
1: Roger 331, arrival received. Have a fire out.

0: Elizabeth, 331, send.
1: Seven for Vice Studio, sir.
2: Hello, Paul. This is Elizabeth 331, Sofa Daily Incident 15 from Station Officer Riggs. Codes have been sent. We'll be on scene for a further 5 minutes, over.
1: Yeah, I've just had a text from Jane to say she's leaving the scene.
3: Yeah, Roger, I'm right here.
1: That's fine, I can keep monitoring.
3: Roger.
0: Southern Furio Base, Compass 34P.
3: Compass.
0: Yeah, we're all done here. We're just about to be clear of Incident 1.

0: Yeah, everything's done that we can.
1: Perfect. Thanks for your help.
0: All right. Thank you. See you in the next one.

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0: Titan 301 from Station of Wake. We've arrived. Crack technology, smart button showing that you can do that. Thank you for 160 over.
1: Roger 301, arrival received. How about fire up?
2: Ben, you're receiving.
1: Prospect 377, 10.

0: Prospect 377 is set number 29 from Seychelles to East. We've arrived at 7 Grassley Road Prospect. North Park Shopping Centre, large shopping centre, nothing showing, crews investigating on Command Channel 167, North Park Command. Over.
1: Roger 377, Rattle received. Alley fire out.

0: Yeah, they've knocked off a sprinkler head workman in the area accidentally. They have gone around to the sprinkler valve room to turn it off. Once I ascertain where that is, I'll get you go around there and assist them. I'll get the supervisor to meet you out near my truck and I'll show you where it is. We're parked on the southern side, the south western corner of the building.
1: Roger, yeah, so we'll meet you in the southwestern corner and go from there, over.

0: Prospect 377, send.
1: Dean, can you turn this evacuation system off, please?
2: Ken, I'm just having a look at the board here. Wait for a minute. Over.
0: For incident 29 from Station Officer Peace, SIT rep. We've got a sprinkler that's been knocked off by trades workers, and we're looking to restore the system and drain the valve. Be on scene for a little while. Over.
3: Roger, 377, SIT rep received. Sprinkler knocked off by tradies. Looking to restore the system and drain the valve. On scene for a while. Do you require a change of quarters? Over.
0: Wait out. I'd like to see how long we expect to be on scene. I'll get back to you. Over.
3: Roger, SIT. And they fire up.

0: Prospect 3-7-7-10.
1: Yeah, 377, negative on change of quarters. Thank you. Over.
2: Station Officer Peace, 202 has arrived. Over.
0: Roger, 377, no change of quarters required. Hadley fire up.
3: Roger that. Hopefully there's a tradie out there behind 3771 for you, and I'll take you to that sprinkler room. Over.
2: Roger,

0: passing off the base you're receiving.
1: Receiving scene.
0: Yeah, we've got a fire tech on scene, and he's done everything that needs to be done here. We're currently draining that sprinkler system, and, yeah, everything's shut down to the mains. Over.
1: Roger, thank you. You guys can get going then. Thanks for attendance. Yep.
0: Roger, thank you.

0: As I wait for any ring up.
1: Yeah, mate, just give us a minute. I'm operating the valve, critical valve here.
0: Yeah, no worries. Just letting you know, I had a go at isolating the EWIS here, not having much luck. I've isolated the external bell in the warning system, but yeah, same with the EWIS.
1: No, the EWIS is off now, thanks.
0: Oh, that's good. There's still something going on behind me here, but we'll work it out, over.

0: Hello, Violo 202. We're clear of incident number 29. Are we okay to return back to station 20, over?
1: Affirmative 202, you may return to station 20. Over. Prospect 3777.

0: 377 for incident 29 from station officer Peace. Stop for call. Code has been sent. We get an alarm pass, please. Over.
1: Roger, 377, stop and code received. Your alarm, both the monitor valve and sprinkler system are both active. Over.
0: Roger, both active. Thank you, 377 here.

0: Hi, Penny, receiving.
1: Receiving, send over.
0: Yeah, if you guys can come around the end of Building C here, we've got a bit of a squeezing operation required. Is it just you here, or did we get Prospect as well?
1: No, it's just us. Prospect, we're at another call. It's just us two. We'll come around and give you a hand. So, did you say Building C, over?
0: Yeah, mate. No, I thought we had Prospect on the job. That's all they got on to you and Prospect. I thought, why are they sending him? But, yeah, Building C, mate. So, where we came around the end, you'll see, mate, there's water running out everywhere. We've got the squeegees out and start squeezing.
2: 4 LA 257 cents.
1: No worries. I'll check the tablet when I'm there, and if they're there, do you want me to get them to go to the board, over?
3: 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Visually aging with trays on site. Investigating, over.
2: Roger 257, arrival received. How about fire up? Prospect 377 cents.

0: 277, Forensic 29, we've got an alarm tech on scene who is working on those alarms right now. I think they have to be acknowledged on your end because they won't clear from our end. Over.
1: Roger, 377, alarm tech on scene. Alarms to be acknowledged from our end. Have a fire up.

0: Prospect 377, how do I fire receiving?
1: 377 receiving.
0: Three seven seven, would you mind giving comm center a call? Over.
2: Yeah, it's been. Don't worry about coming to see Darryl. Just coming here with your crew of squeegees, please.
1: We'll go. 377 out.

0: Oakland 301, this is Adelaide Fire. 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Over.
1: Oakland 301, receiving. Over.
0: 301, can we get a sit rep for your event? 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

0: Roger, 301, SIP rep for incident. 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We are commencing flood mitigation work. Over.
1: Roger, 301, SIP rep received. Do you require a change of quarters? Over.
0: 301, yes, I expect we'll be here for some time. So change of quarters would be appreciated.
1: Roger, 301, we will get that advice for you. Have a fire.

0: 0.8257 into number 32. We're currently got one person in VA digging out a bit more of the pipe to try and crimp this gas. I'll be here for another 20 minutes. I need to change quarters over.
1: Roger, 257, receive one person in VA digging pipe to be able to crimp it. On scene for a further 20 plus minutes. Change quarters required. Over.

0: Oakton 301, incident 026 from Station Officer Wakeford, further to sit rep. We've got both Oakton Appliance crews engaged in squeegeeing operations. We'll be here for some time further, but require no other resources. Over.
1: Roger 301, sit rep, proceed. Both Oakton crews engaged in squeegeeing operations. On scene for a while, but nil for the resources required. Over.
0: 301 out.

0: Okay, you're receiving. Thanks, Officer Clegg, receiving.
1: Receiving, send over.
0: Do you want to make your way back to the EWIS and turn off?
1: Well, the lab here have just told me there's another alarm gone off in the J building, which is that way. I'll go check it out, over.
0: Yeah, Roger, thanks.

0: Yeah, I'm just having a look now, Scoot. When I'm scrolling through, it's just giving us Zone 60, which is also Building C. There's nothing showing up here saying anything about Building J, but I'll have a look at their board over there as well, just to make sure, over.
1: Ogden, 301, then.
2: Is it a monitor valve? Because I shut off the piece of monitor valve, so it might be that. See what's come up on the board.
0: Board just said, yep, it's a monitor valve. Yep. Over.
3: Oakton 301, incident 026 from station officer Wakeford. There's been a second activation of another alarm here, and we are currently investigating that. No need to send a further appliance over.
1: Roger. Who's this? I'll fire out.
0: So, Wakeford, I'm just heading to the sub board on Building J just to check what's going on there, too, over.
2: Roger, mate, I might get your driver to hop in the appliance and come and get you.
0: No worries.

0: Yeah, I reckon that was, is it not like a pressure switch or something?
1: Nothing is showing up on the sub board on the day building. I reckon one you went to was the feed building, but this one's the day building, the opposite where you went over.
0: Roger that, mate. I'll come down the bounty and have a look.
2: All right.

0: Yeah, sorry, Wakeford. I'm just here at the subboard at the J building. The panel is showing system normal, but there is an alarm going off inside, which doesn't add up. I'm just going to go in and have a quick look over.
1: Yes, I've seen the bounty down with the appliance.
0: Roger, thank you.
1: Yeah, Ben, that's the one that was flashing when we first came in, that I went to, that's seen the J building.

0: Golden Hawk, full follow-on, thanks.
1: All right, Ben, where's this stuff? Oh, I can see, mate. Oh, no, we are.
2: Four five one, incident 37 from Station Officer Cassidy. We've arrived at MVA, Richmond Road, Marlston. We're getting to it with cleanup. Over.
0: Roger, well received. Out to you, Port Adelaide, 257 Zen.
3: Port Adelaide 257, incident number 32 from Station Officer Thomas at stop 4, gas leak. Can we have ETA on the gas company, because we still have a minor leak here. Over.
0: Roger, stop, received. We can give the gas company another call and try and find out an ETA, but generally they just give a window, which was within 2 hours, over.
3: Yeah, thanks for that, Adelaide Fire. Out.

0: Oakland 301, Zen.
1: Oakland 301, incident. ...026 from Station Officer Wakeford. Can we have an alarm status for the second alarm that activated this premises? Over.
0: Roger, that alarm is still active. That was the monitored valve. Over.
1: Roger. Thank you. Out.
0: Adelaide 257, Zen.
2: We're clear of incident number 32. Any change of quarters may be relayed further.
0: Roger, receive. Thank you, 257. Out to you, Woodville 249. Did you receive last over?
1: Yeah, 249 received. Thank you. Out.

0: Are you there, Scoot? Over.
1: Yeah, receiving.
2: Broken Park 451 sent. Four 451 from station off the Cassidy, stop for incident 37, don't have to send over.
0: I don't know if it was you or us, but the evac has just stopped in here. I did press a reset button and it seems to be holding. That's the EWIS here. And like before, the system's showing normal on the panel, over.
2: Roger, stop receipts. And we're far out.
1: Yeah, I've been hovering around with it here, mate, so I'm going to go.
0: Beautiful, mate.

0: Ogden 301, send.
1: Scooty, unless you need me, I'm going to go back in with the lads and see how we're going, over.
2: Ogden 301, incident 026 from Station Officer Wakeford, request alarm status, over.
0: Yeah, roger that, man. Can you make sure that's all in order there, or do you want me to go have a look at that subboard, or are you all good there?
1: Yeah, the subboard on Building J is all good now, over.
0: Roger, you've just had a pump run activation. Other than that, the alarm has cleared, over.
3: Yeah, roger, thanks, Mike.
2: It's 301, thank you, out.
0: Ogden 301, thanks.
2: Ogden 301, incident 026, request alarm status again, pump run should be isolated, over.
0: Roger, the alarm is now showing normal, over.
2: 301, thank you, out.

0: Yeah, that line is fully drained. The lads have done a good job in here. We've done about as much as we can do. We might head off to large once we're ready to go. Just get in our riding positions. Are you good down there, over?
1: Yeah, we're all good, mate. You guys, where are you going? Thanks for your...
0: Beautiful. All right, we'll grab the blokes that are on too. Get rolling.
1: Yeah, roger.

0: Control 359, send.
1: Gola 359, from Station Reynolds, are you able to attach us to a training event pump assistance, please?
0: Roger, we'll attach you to the event now. I'll let fire out.

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1: Sirius Niner 04, we're approaching Woodville's area. We spoke to them, but letting you know we're going to be in here around about 10 minutes.
0: Roger, saved. LFR out.

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1: Send over.
0: Yeah, mate, just up Remington 044. We're just awaiting a driver currently. Over.
1: Roger, receive, just awaiting a driver. Do you have an approximate time before you'll be going mobile, over?
0: Yeah, hopefully within the next few minutes, over.
1: Roger, thank you. We will wait. Update. I'm going to fire out.

0: Hello, 5, Van Osman 449, prompt position off to Marina, incident 043. We have 3 car MBA. We're going to require a change of quarters. We'll be here for a little while. And can you just inform if SAPOL has been dispatched to this job, over?
1: Roger, change of quarters required, and SAPOL dispatched at 8:30, over.
0: Roger, 8:30. Many thanks. Out.

0: like fly clear base.
1: Clearing send.
0: Yeah, mate, just another update on incident 044. Can I please swap clear 24P for clear 34? Over.
1: Roger, we will exchange 24P for 34, over.
0: Thanks for that, and we'll be mobile shortly. Clear station out.

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1: Send over.
0: Adelaide Fire, clear 2-4, clear 3-4 is mobile to incident number 4-4, over.
1: Roger, received. Adelaide Fire.

0: 243, about 20 quarters is in place. Are you able to put us on an event for first aid in the city? Over.
1: Roger, we will place you on the event. Hello, fire out.

0: Yeah, Dance number 45 from Station of Supporter. Can you exchange Portland King 5-4-3-4-5-4-1? I'll log this tablet on as 5-4-1, over.
1: Roger, Wilco, LFR out.

0: that instrument number 045, I think being a part of the project, to the final level of the instrument being out of the space, will be wing command for Route 100.
1: Roger, arrival received. LA fire out. Out to you, Salisbury 329, send.
2: Incident from 47 from station of the dump. We've arrived. Vehicle accident. Fonton Street, Salisbury. Of one vehicle which is off the road. You can take this as our stop. Data will be sent shortly over.
1: Roger, arrival and stop received. Data follow. LA fire out.

0: Incident 49 from Station to Glastonbury. We've arrived at Norwood International High School. Nothing showing, crews investigating. So we move Norwood Command on 151, over.
1: Roger, arrival received. Outlet fire out. Oakton 302, send.
2: Three 302, we're mobile to 28th area for the boat run for change of quarters. We'll let you know when we're in area. Over.
1: Roger, thank you, 302. Outlet fire out.

0: Adelaide 5 from Claire 3-4, over.
1: Receiving, Karen.
0: Adelaide 5, Claire 3-4 is clear of incident number 4-4 and return to base, over.
1: Roger, thank you, Claire. Adelaide 5.

0: Paul Lincoln fossil nonsense.
1: Daily incident number 0445 from Lincoln Command. Stop for structure fire. Codes and data sent. Over.
0: Roger, stop and charge received. Thank you, Fossil 9. Adelaide fire out.
2: This is your name, Mr. Glastonbury. We have arrived. What would you like us to do, over?
3: We've got this under control. You guys can head off. Over.
2: Roger. Thank you.

0: Field Park 2177.
1: Say. From Station Officer Glastonbury, stop for incident number 49. Codes will be sent shortly. Could we have an alarm status? Over.
0: Run, just stop received. And that alarm is showing normal. Over.
1: Could you repeat alarm status, please?
0: Alarm is showing normal. Over.
1: Roger that. Out.

0: Proceeding, Ken.
1: Hello, 5429. We are K1 to incident number 54, Flinders Medical Centre. We've got tablet problems, but we are K1 of this incident.
0: Roger, we will place you back on the event, K1. Hello, fire out.

0: Silver 321 send.
1: Silver 3321 incident 52, conversation officer Giles, we've arrived 7 Mays Road, Parrot Hills to assist the ESO cruiser investigating, over.
0: Roger, arrival received. Hello, fire out.

0: 130 to send.
1: Three, 0-2, we're in Liza's area. They're clear for the boat run, over.
2: Roger, received out to you 289. Did you receive last, over?
3: 289, received out to you. Please attach this to a training event, over.
2: Roger, we'll go. Hello, fire out.

0: Adelaide 5, St Mary's 401, Dalian 54 from Station Officer Stanley. We've arrived. Flinders Drive, Bedford Park, Flinders Medical Centre, Large Hospital, we've got nothing showing. We'll be investigating. Flinders Command, Channel 170. Over.
1: Arrival received. Adelaide 5 out.

0: Elizabeth 331, send.
1: Yeah, Roger, we've located the detector. Smoke detector, self-by steam from shower. 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
2: 331, Darlington 055 from Station 3, we've arrived. Minor cleanup, Greenfields Drive, Andrews Farm. Nothing found at this stage. Crew is investigating. Over.
0: Roger, nothing found. Investigating. LFR out.